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3: Good morning, I'm Britta Aylin. Education and cost of living are on the agenda for the return of Tasmanian State Parliament this hour. It's back to business for our state's MPs after much of yesterday was taken up by the Greens' successful censure motion against Premier Jeremy Rockliffe. The symbolic motion doesn't carry any penalty, but is a representation of the members' disapproval of how he handled recent issues involving former ministers Jane Howlett and Madeleine Ogilvie, and a lack of transparency around the use of taxpayer funds to cover their legal fees. A government minister has denied making a vomiting gesture while another MP was speaking in Parliament yesterday. Member for Brighton Gavin Pearce was seen putting his fingers in his mouth behind Independent Christy Johnston, but he says he's been battling a throat infection and was removing a Listerine strip.
4: If that has caused offence or been misconstrued in any way, then I apologise not only to the House, but to Ms Johnston. Sincerely, that was not the case.
3: The Australian Federal Police has been called in to investigate a stunt during Pauline Hanson's address to the National Press Club. The activist group Get Up claims it was behind the unfurling of a banner that criticised the One Nation leader's position on worker pay. Meantime, the party's Barnaby Joyce is backing Hanson's demand that migrants speak English, telling 7:30 it's for their own good.
5: You can go home and speak Romanian, but you have to have the competency in English to be an equal participant in the Australian culture, and you have to have the capacity to make sure that your worth is able to be conducive to Australia's progression.
3: Tasmania has bucked the national trend as the only state to record an increase in job ads during the month of May. The latest data from SEEK shows growth of 0.8%, where all other regions registered a decline. The positive trend is said to be a result of rising demand for local workers within the construction and industrial sectors, as well as a recent jump in job ads for positions in education and training. And travellers are being warned to remain vigilant when heading overseas. New data from iSelect shows a 3.1% rise in international travel in the last quarter. Sophie Ryan says, despite cost of living pressures and the war in the Middle East, we're still seeking out holidays.
6: It suggests that people may be more careful at the moment about how and where they're spending their tourism dollars. But look, it's good to see that they're still finding room in their stretched budgets for holidays and travel experiences.
2: Would you like to go to the bathroom for a number two regularly and looking to improve your digestion and immune system? Introducing Caruso's Ultramax 100 probiotic from leading pharmacies and health stores. Always follow the directions for use.
3: In sport, John Longmire says he's one of many talking to Tasmania Devils CEO Brendan Gale about the club's coaching role. The former Swans coach telling Fox Sports he's not expecting a decision to be made anytime soon.
7: It's just not at that point. It's a bit too early to be going with headlines like All In.
3: Geelong will be missing Bailey Smith for tonight's clash against Fremantle in Perth. The star is out due to illness, while the Cats will also be without concussed defender Tom Stewart for a second straight week. And in the World Cup, all eyes were on England and Croatia this morning, with the Poms taking the win 4-2. Earlier, Portugal and the Democratic Republic of the Congo recorded a 1-1 draw. And that is the latest in news and sport. I'm Britt Aylin.
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13: Showers about today and increasing throughout the evening. We're looking at 16 being our max. A low of 9 tonight, up to 15 tomorrow. Showers expected to be about and increasing once again. At this stage, a shower or two still about on Saturday with 13, and then back to just partly cloudy on Sunday, still 13. Right now, 14 degrees.
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1: 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You can also grab yourself some Eco Cheeks toilet paper, pure bamboo, no bleach, no nasties, just happy cheeks, as well as some toothpaste from Grant's, Australia's number one selling natural toothpaste. So come along and catch me. I'm out in front of Affordable Curtains and Blinds, 3 Birdwood Avenue in Moona. This is Ollie on 101.7 7HO FM. She don't care.

only thing that stops is me. No, except to say this is the 20-song music marathon on 7HOFM. For E&S, the kitchen, bathroom and laundry experts. 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You keep me right.

7HOFM. Post Malone with a 20-song music marathon thanks to ENS, the kitchen, bathroom and laundry experts. Now, if you've been wondering where the script have been for the last little while, good news, new stuff from them on the way. And we'll also go back to the very first Daredevil adaptation into film and on the soundtrack. Much better than the film, trust me. For now, a little more. Ed Sheeran, 7HOFM, 20 back.

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Sounds old. Let's play some new music instead. 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

7HOFM, the man who picked a colour. Prince Rogers Nelson, an absolute legend of the game. Little Red Corvette with 20 back-to-back. Coming up, we've got some of the latest stuff from Harry Styles and a brand newbie from Gracie Abrams. For now, though, get those double, triple, quadruple negatives going. Pink, never gonna not dance again. What?

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Now the 20-song music marathon gets you through the next on 7HO FM. 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

7HOFM. It's Beau today in a 20-song music marathon. New stuff from Gracie Abrams, Hit the Wall. Now, that is off her forthcoming album that's going to be released called Daughter from Hell, which is an interesting title. It sounds very much like a horror movie from the 90s, but B-grade, so you'd expect it to star like Jennifer Tilly and Tom Skerritt. Coming up, we got Benson Boone. This is One Republic, Counting Stars, 7HOFM.

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But today, you don't care. 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

0: 7HOFM. 20 back-to-back for E&S, the kitchen, bathroom and laundry experts. Coming up, we'll have a swing at the secret sound. We've got Linkin Park. But this is how Sienna Spiro came up with this one.
1: I was at home and I was watching somebody play Bohemian Rhapsody. And I thought I should learn Bohemian Rhapsody, but I can't play the piano really. So I was trying to learn it, but it didn't really work out. So then I ended up finding the chords for Down This Hill, and then I wrote half the song.
0: See if you can pick them. I reckon I can. Sienna Spiro, Down This Hill, 7HOFM.

0: 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No, except to say this is the 20-song music marathon on 7HOFM.
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Sounds old. Let's play some new music instead. Music. Alex Warren, Passenger.

0: 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Thanks to ENS. It's 20 back-to-back, all done with Passenger. And you can check out ENS online or on Bathurst Street. They are the kitchen, bathroom and laundry experts. Coming up, we have got Milky and Mallgrab. Also a guy who split his name into two, which is essentially just the state that he is from. You'll figure it out if you don't already know. 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
0: Okie dokie, must be about 3:20. 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
4: Hi Hobart, Fiona Ellis-Jones here from Your News Now. It's a chilly 14 degrees this morning. 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
12: Well, it could be a 2-1.
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12: Thank you.
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0: 7HOFM. It's Bon Jovi, Keep the Faith, and Bo today with the Wide Variety Workday. Now, Miley Cyrus has got a brand new one coming up. But first of all, we have sent Alan out with Sarah to see whereabouts we can get some invasion done.
1: 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It's 7HOFM's $20,000 Workspace Invaders.
2: Oh, hello.
3: Alan.
2: What are you doing here?
3: Well, I think they just saw me.
2: Oh, no.
3: Are we going to Cunic Homes or Dark Mofo?
2: We're
3: going
2: to go to Cunic Mofo.
3: And Cunic Dark Mofo?
2: Yeah.
3: Who are we looking for?
2: Sally.
3: Oh,
2: Sally.
3: Sally.
2: The old Sal.
3: Sal.
2: All right.
3: Not so, Salmonella.
2: I haven't checked her last name. It could be.
3: All right, let's go.
2: Let's do this.
3: Now, Sally must have the radio on.
2: Yeah, I'm going to go this way. You go that way.
3: You ring the bell.
2: Yeah. Go.
3: Okay. We're looking for Sally.
4: Hello.
2: Oh, Sally.
3: Sally.
2: Hello.
3: Surprise.
2: I know.
3: Sally.
4: Yes.
3: Well done. You've registered for 7HOFM's Workspace Invaders.
2: Could you not do that?
3: I'd prefer to do it than you. Workspace Invaders. Have you got the radio on?
4: Yes.
2: Oh, hold on.
4: Can you hear? Do you know what song's supposed to be playing?
5: That's a good question.
2: Yeah,
3: he not never has any
2: on.
3: Idea, but
2: oh,
3: you know what?
2: You.
3: At the end of the day, Sally,
4: yes,
3: the radio's
4: do.
3: On.
4: Yes.
3: We've got you.
4: Yes.
3: You are now got two chances to win $5,000.
2: Okay.
4: So excited.
2: And everyone, are you going to share it with everyone here?
6: Yes, I did have a talk. Yes, we will be sharing it. I will be taking everyone out for lunch.
2: All of us.
6: You guys can come.
2: All of us.
6: And also, I'm going to shout tea for my crew at SES, at Doohan Valley SES.
2: Oh, nice.
6: Because we're all volunteers and we all do road crash rescue in the middle of the night.
3: Well, thank you, Cunic Homes.
6: Yes.
3: You're amazing.
2: Yeah.
3: You've got us playing on the radio.
6: Yes.
3: Workspace Invaders.
1: Start your day the fun way with Sarah, Mick and Jono for breakfast.
3: How long do I have to have disappeared for before either of you might have thought, where has she gone?
2: What?
3: I've just locked myself out of the building. And
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3: been,
2: did you?
3: Yes.
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3: I just said to Greg, how long before those boys think I've been taken?
2: Well, it's good to see you.
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2: 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I'm from the dirty, but that Chico nice. Y'all call it a moment, I call

0: 7HOFM, it is Beau today and the Wide Variety Workday Pitbull. Christina Aguilera, feel this moment. We're almost at the midday marker, so we'll get the flashback lunch ready to go. The likes of Daft Punk are going to come through from a very disco album, if you will.
1: One more time, feeling so free. We're going to celebrate.
0: Disco Very, or Discovery was the actual name of it. We've also got Love Inc., if you can remember back to when, yeah, there were a few broken bones here and there. News from the legends that know everything about everything and a little bit too much about some things they shouldn't from the Hobart Newsroom next.
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6: I'm not

Did you dance at Syrup? Might have been into this. The Flashback Lunch on 7HOFM. 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

0: 7HOFM, when people were listening to Will Smith's music way before the slap in that I Like Pretty Girls song. I don't know if you've heard it, but sweet mercy. It was an absolute train wreck. I don't know what the hell he was thinking. Anyway, let's move forward. The flashback lunch continues. Jet in the early 2000s ripped everyone up with this. Are You Gonna Be My Girl? 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

0: 7HOFM, Love Inc. Broken Bones. It is Bo today. In the same year that was dropped, there was a World Cup playing just like there is now. France went on to win the whole thing, largely due to Zinedine Zidane being so incredibly good. We also had an amazing Australian first in 1998. Susie Moroney was the first person to swim from Mexico to Cuba. It's 122 miles, which is nearly 300 kilometres. And that is 38 hours and 25 minutes. She wasn't allowed to touch anything, including the boat or the shark cage that was around her. I mean, seriously, surely an airplane ticket would have been cheaper. Coming up, we've got Stella Lefty at 7HOFM.
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Sounds old. Let's play some new music instead. New music. Justin Bieber, Speed Demon.

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0: 7HOFM out of Canada, the Bare Naked Ladies. 1 week it is Bo today from the album Stunt way back in the 90s. Hey, still to come, we're going to hear from Alex Warren right now. I'm not going to tell you what the name of this song is. It makes me feel like I'm culturally associating or something. Paul Russell at 7HOFM.
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1: 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It's House Tour. Sabrina Carpenter, Bo today. And we've got 2 o'clock news ready to rock and roll. Alan is on the way in. Just a reminder, tomorrow he may be letting you know that you have won a Friday shout. So get yourself into the draw at 780fm.com.au. We've got new Ariana Grande on the way. If you remember when romance got into hip hop pretty hardcore, you'll remember Jagged Edge. It's 780 FM's Wide Variety Workday. News after this.
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19: Good afternoon, I'm Judy Augustine. Questions have been raised about the potential health impacts of a new data centre in the state's north. Independent member for Bass George Razay asked if any health assessments had been commissioned into the proposed centre by Firmus at St Leonard's.
20: Communities located near large-scale data centres have raised concern about persistent noise from cooling infrastructures, emission from backup diesel generators, increased industrial activity and broader impact on health and quality of life.
19: Resources Minister Felix Ellis said the facility had already gone through appropriate planning processes before a permit was issued in 2025.
21: It's important to note as well that Firmus has actually been operating at St Leonard's, a facility for the last 6 years already. It's certainly one that's well understood.
19: Tasmania has bucked the national trend as the only state to record an increase in job ads during the month of May. The latest data from SEEK shows growth of 0.8%, where all other regions registered a decline. The positive trend is said to be the result of rising demand for local workers within the construction and industrial sectors, as well as a recent jump in job ads for positions in education and training. The federal government has tweaked its capital gains tax and negative gearing reforms. Labor's 50% extra discount for small businesses will now extend to firms with an annual turnover of up to $10 million. Vodafone services are coming back online after an outage this morning. Users right across the country were impacted, but the telco says it's isolated and it's now resolved the problem. Those wanting to reduce the risk of Alzheimer's might want to get a good night's rest. Researchers from Edith Cowan University have found a crucial link between genetics, sleep and Alzheimer's. They looked at a particular gene that clears proteins associated with Alzheimer's overnight and found shorter sleep leads to faster grey matter loss. And Speak Up Stay Chatty's short stay is tomorrow. Tasmanians are encouraged to brave the cold and brave those often difficult conversations about mental health. Charity founder Mitch McPherson says this year's focus is on creating spaces where people feel safe to open up.
22: Is someone in your world struggling, going through a tough time? Reach out to them. Find a space that's comfortable, that's warm, that's open, that you can be silent with and trustworthy with and engage in a conversation about mental health to help them get the words out. It's all about getting the words out this year and engaging in those conversations together.
18: Get down to Banjo's and tuck into the new Ned Kelly pie. 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
19: Sport news now, and pressure continues to mount on Cristiano Ronaldo after another goalless appearance for Portugal. The side could only muster a 1-1 draw with Congo in their opening match this morning, sparking calls from some for the veteran striker to step aside or at least be substituted in tight matches. But head coach Roberto Martinez has rejected those calls.
23: The experience of Cristiano in the box is important. The way that he attracts defenders is important. The way that we can use the space is important. And every player has a responsibility or a piece of quality on the pitch. And clearly, when you look for goals, you need to have Cristiano on the pitch.
19: And two former jack jumpers have been confirmed to represent Australia at the upcoming Commonwealth Games in Glasgow. Sam McDaniel and Jared Bairstow named in the 3x3 men's side. Cairns NBL coach Adam Ford as their head coach. That's the latest in news and sport. I'm Judy Augustine.
24: Hey, where are you going for year seven next year?
25: I'm going to collegiate. I can't wait.
24: I'm going to join the AFL team, try out dancing and learn Mandarin. I'm so excited to go surfing, go on camps and I'll try out for the musical. I'm going to have so many adventures.
25: Sounds awesome. Do you think there's still time for me to join?
24: Yeah. Book a tour today and see where collegiate can take you.
25: St Michael's Collegiate. Start here, go anywhere.
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4: Hello there. Showers increasing this afternoon into tomorrow with an expected top of 15 degrees for Saturday, 13, shower or two, and partly cloudy for Sunday with a top again of 13 degrees. Right now here in Hobart, doesn't feel like it, but it's 15.
18: While your boss is watching the KPIs, we're watching the speakers. 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
4: Sarah and myself headed out earlier this morning, went to Cunic Homes, just down the road here on Elizabeth Street at North Hobart. Spoke to Sally. She is lovely and also a volunteer with the Derwent Valley SES. Great work, and thank you for listening to us. If you do, let us know at 7hofm.com.au, because tomorrow, another draw for $5,000. 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

7:02 a.m. It's Alan this afternoon. Thanks to 40 Winks at Cambridge. Go to better sleep. Go to 40 Winks. In Excess, Out of the 80s, coming up soon. And this is Ariana Grande. The song is Hate That I Made You Love Me. There's your wedding vows at 7:02 a.m.

0: 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Thanks to 40 Winks of Cambridge. Go to bed or sleep. Go to 40 Winks. It's Alan this afternoon with In Excess and Mystify. Shorts Day is tomorrow. Stay Chatty's Shorts Day happening at RACT House Car Park, Murray Street, Hobart. Now, what we want you to do is get your shorts on, head down there and make it uncomfortable for you with the temperature, but also talking about mental health can sometimes be equally uncomfortable. So get together with us, brave the cold and brave the conversation. Barbecue breakfast and Sarah Mick and Jono live from 6 o'clock tomorrow morning. Your chance to win a $1,000 Visa gift card. Great cause, and see you there tomorrow morning, RACT House Car Park in Murray Street, Hobart.
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0: angry. 7HFM, Alanis Morissette, and you ought to know. It's Alan this afternoon. Secret Sound we'll do again at around about 3:20 this arvo. Sneak peek. Okay, all the wrong answers are at 7hlfm.com.au. Do it around 3:20. It's all part of the 3 p.m. pickup, the Savo. Vance Joy coming up soon, and Noah Kahan, he's next.
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0: 7HFM live from Stay Chatty's Shorts Day tomorrow morning. Sarah, Mick and Jono doing it from RACT House in Murray Street. That is Sam Fender, Olivia Dean, Rain Me In, wrapping up the 3pm pickup this afternoon. All thanks to Legs and Breasts, 10 locations around Hobart. Okay, let's try and give away some cash now.
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0: 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Sarah, Mick and Jono, Bo at 11:20, and we're doing it now. Here's what it sounds like.
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6: Always got it on. 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
4: Oh, that's the boss.
5: You're the boss.
4: 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We're giving away tons at the moment.
6: Enjoy it too. Thank you.
4: Good on you. Fantastic. On behalf of 7HO and everyone else, well done, Dale.
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20: We are looking good on the southern outlet from the CBD to Kingston. Looking a little bit slow at the railway roundabout onto Davey Street, then getting onto Sandy Bay Road. Also on the Brooker building both ways between the Domain Highway and Derwent Park. 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
22: How are you, Cobber?
0: Going all right, mate. What about you?
22: Yeah, not so bad.
0: All righty, you want to have a go?
22: Yep.
0: Confident?
22: No.
0: When have you ever been, mate? When have you ever been?
22: Yeah.
0: All right, let's have one. Oh, you.
22: Yeah, not so bad.
0: All righty, you want to have a go?
22: Yep.
0: Confident?
22: No.
0: When have you ever been, mate? When have you ever been?
22: Yeah.
0: All right, let's have one. Hold on. Okay, I just like this.

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0: 7:12 PM, that is Pink and Blow Me One Last Kiss. It's Alan this afternoon. Thanks to 40 Winks at Cambridge. 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Just by entering, you're in the running. And if we happen to turn up like we did this morning, Sarah and myself heading to Cunick Homes, you will get a bonus entry in the draw. 7:12 PM.com.au. 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
0: Zara Larsson, that's Lush Life. 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
2: yes,
0: Sarah does.
2: There's a massive TikTok to that at the moment.
0: Is there?
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2: 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You're a terrible mum.
0: What are you doing?
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2: 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Please stop it.
0: Embarrassing.
2: 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They didn't get it. You know the sprinkler?
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0: Oh, no,
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0: no.
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0: No, that's another move. That's
2: what?
0: Embarrassing.
2: No, that's your age,
0: mate, not mine. Sit down, Grandpa.
2: Yeah.
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Martin Garrix and Ed Sheeran. Repeat it.

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It's almost 4 o'clock at 7 ATL FM. Will and Woody coming up after five to get you home and free on a Thursday evening. After four, though, flashback from CNC Music Factory. Oh,

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13: Good afternoon, I'm Judy Augustine. Labor has questioned why the state government isn't receiving more money to lease My State Bank Arena to Larry Kesselman's LK Group. Labor leader Josh Willey said the arena was leased to the government for $200,000 a year, but the government then paid the group $175,000 as a hiring fee contribution.
14: Doesn't that mean the net rent is only about $25,000 a year? How did your government lease a $150 million asset to a billionaire for less than the median Hobart rent?
13: Premier Jeremy Rockliffe said the arrangements were made by his predecessors.
15: Can I say that they were very different times? In terms of the wishes of the Glenorchy City Council at the time, going through the pandemic, and there was an opportunity seized upon.
13: Questions also raised about the sale of Wilkinson's Point to LK Group, with claims the land could be worth more if rezoned. Meanwhile, questions have been raised about the potential health impact of a new data centre in the state's north. Independent member for Bass, George Razay, asked if any health assessments had been commissioned into the proposed centre by Firmus at St Leonard's.
16: Communities located near large-scale data centres have raised concern about persistent noise from cooling infrastructures, emission from backup diesel generators, increased industrial activity and broader impact on health and quality of life.
13: Resources Minister Felix Ellis said the facility had already gone through appropriate planning processes before a permit was issued in 2025.
17: It's important to note as well that Firmus has actually been operating at St Leonard's, a facility, for the last 6 years already. It's certainly one that's well understood.
13: The housing crisis is impacting women, with younger mothers now the fastest growing group experiencing homelessness. New research also shows women take longer to save for a home and are less likely to own investment properties compared to men. Net overseas migration has dropped to below pre-pandemic levels. According to the Australian Bureau of Statistics, 301,000 people migrated here in the past year, lower than 2019. Prime Minister Anthony Albanese had predicted the figure would fall to 295,000. And Dark Mofo festivities will be in full swing for week two. There's plenty on over the next 4 days, including US metal band Power Trip at the Odeon tonight and a new library with a collection of rare books and manuscripts to be unveiled at Mona on Sunday. The Winter Festival will finish with the burning on Sunday and the nude solstice swim on Monday.
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13: Sport news now, and pressure continues to mount on Cristiano Ronaldo after another goalless appearance for Portugal. The side could only muster a 1-1 draw with Congo in their opening match this morning, sparking calls from some for the veteran striker to step aside or at least be substituted in tight matches. But head coach Roberto Martinez has rejected those calls.
18: The experience of Cristiano in the box is important. The way that he attracts defenders is important. The way that we can use the space is important. And every player has a responsibility or a piece of quality on the pitch, and clearly when you look for goals, you need to have Cristiano on the pitch.
13: And two former jack jumpers have been confirmed to represent Australia at the upcoming Commonwealth Games in Glasgow. Sam McDaniel and Jared Bairstow, named in the 3x3 men's side, Cairns NBL coach Adam Ford as their head coach. That's the latest in news and sport. I'm Judy Augustine.
0: 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Unsure of what to have for dinner? Why not grab a combo from Subway on the way home? Starting at just $10.
19: We've got delays building both ways on the Brooker Highway between Goodwood and Queen Domain. The main highway is slowing both on and off the Brooker at the merge. Traffic is looking good over the Tasman Bridge and clear to the airport and Sorrel. No dramas to Kingston on the southern outlet or to Taruna on Sandy Bay Road. 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That's the latest real-time traffic on 101.7 7HOFM.
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0: Thanks to the Heat Pump Shop, where the weather is always tickety-boo.
22: Over the next few days and into the weekend tomorrow, showers increasing with a top of 15 degrees for Saturday, 13 degrees, and a shower or two and partly cloudy for Sunday, 13 degrees as well, but an overnight low of 5. There's your winter nights, 17 degrees at the moment.
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22: 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Once you've registered, you are automatically in the running to win $5,000. Sound all right? Another draw coming up tomorrow. Good luck to you. We went and saw the crew. Sally and the team at Cunick Homes. Hello there in Elizabeth Street. They're in the running. And a bonus entry too, just by us turning up. It's all thanks to Chapel Street Bakehouse and Takeaway and Wow Floors. They don't just have what you need. 7HOFM's 20K Workspace and Bakers.
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Hello there, Alan this afternoon. Shawn Mendes coming up soon. We'll also have a chat to Sophie from Wind News and find out what's coming up on the telly at 5:30. Somba continues the music. This is 12 to 12 at 7HFM.

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0: 7HLFM, 1 in annual workday, Will and Woody from 5, 5:30, Wynn News. Hello there, Sophie.
1: Hello, how are you?
0: I'm good because yesterday you told me it was Wednesday, so now I've worked it out all by myself. It's Thursday, right?
1: Whereas I keep thinking it's Friday today, so...
0: Oh, that's right. My theory is whatever day you think it is, it is.
1: Mm, we'll go with that then.
0: Yep, so it's Saturday, August 17, 1988, because that was a good day for me. I loved it. Ah, a mullet you could die for. Anyway, what's happening Wynn News at 5:30?
1: Well, tonight the state government's taken a step forward in delivering promised integrity reforms. Now that follows Jeremy Rockliffe becoming the first Premier in history to be censured last night. So we'll have the latest there. Also, the devastating impacts of bird flu on a remote island have been laid bare. A spike in winter burns injuries has prompted a warning from authorities, and an illuminating challenge has seen students come up with solutions for the future.
0: Oh, very fancy. Illuminating challenge. I'm thinking light. You make me these cryptic things you do. But anyway, we'll see that
1: tonight.
0: Bright
1: ideas.
0: Oh, hello, you. We will see those tonight at 5:30. What's happening in sport?
1: In sport, the latest Devils membership offering has been snapped up in just a few hours. We'll also have the latest on the coaching race there, and a bit of local footy news as well. We'll also introduce you to the young athlete who struck gold on the world stage.
0: Okay, thank you very much. I look forward to finding out about the illumination this evening at 5:30. Bye-bye.
1: See you then.
2: 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If you win, you can take a holiday and leave Brian and his igloo in your wake.
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Sounds old. Let's play some new music instead. New music. The script, Man in the Arena.

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The unknown circumstance of the missing lunch. But today, you don't care. Workspace Invaders. 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
1: 7 HFM. Tomorrow afternoon, we're going to be doing another draw. The winner of the $100 Friday shout at the Mornington Inn. 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
13: Good evening, I'm Judy Augustine. As steps are taken to strengthen the powers of Tasmania's Integrity Commission, a key reform has been left off the table and it hasn't gone unnoticed. The state government today tabled a bill to pursue the changes. Currently, those being investigated can refuse to provide evidence to the commission on the grounds it might incriminate them. That was set to change but has been left out of the amendment bill, drawing criticism from the Greens. Attorney General Guy Barnett said the change needed further consideration. A teenage boy accused of killing Brisbane businessman and the CEO of Universal has been committed to stand trial. It's alleged the then 15-year-old, known to Greg Josephson, stabbed him at a house party where dozens of teenagers were attending the gathering. The matter is now due to go to trial in the Queensland Supreme Court. Australia's advertising regulator has stopped a Salmon Tasmania ad from being broadcast, finding a standard had been breached. The ad contained footage below the surface of pens at Nubina. After receiving a complaint that one of the ads was misleading, ad standards found viewers might believe the Nubina footage was reflective of farming at other sites across the state. Salmon Tasmania says it will appeal the decision, claiming key evidence was ignored. Vodafone says its network services have been fully restored after this morning's outage. The telco says a power issue at one of its network hubs is to blame and that the incident is being reviewed. Tasmanian restaurants are being given an incentive to help slow the spread of a highly invasive species. Long-spined sea urchins have been rapidly reproducing in Tasmanian waters. They're a problem because they strip marine ecosystems of kelp and seaweed. Until June 30, businesses can receive up to $500 for putting the pest on the menu. It's hoped the move will create a greater appetite for urchin. And week two of Dark Mofo has kicked off with organisers promising another big week of art, music and performance. US metal band Power Trip will be playing at the Odeon tonight before Kelly Moran's performances at Alter tomorrow. And on Sunday, a new library with a collection of rare books and manuscripts will be unveiled at Mona. Festivities will finish off with the burning on Sunday evening and the nude solstice swim on Monday.
14: Leslie Vale Landscape and Gravel, for all your gravel and firewood needs.
13: Sport news now, and pressure continues to mount on Cristiano Ronaldo after another goalless appearance for Portugal. The side could only muster a 1-1 draw with Congo in their opening match this morning, sparking calls from some for the veteran striker to step aside or at least be substituted in tight matches. But head coach Roberto Martinez has rejected those calls.
15: The experience of Cristiano in the box is important. The way that he attracts defenders is important. The way that we can use the space is important. And every player has a responsibility or a piece of quality on the pitch. And clearly when you look for goals, you need to have Cristiano on the pitch.
13: And two former jack jumpers have been confirmed to represent Australia at the upcoming Commonwealth Games in Glasgow. Sam McDaniel and Jared Bairstow, named in the 3x3 men's side, Cairns NBL coach Adam Ford as their head coach. That's the latest in news and sport. I'm Judy Augustine.
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17: We've got plenty of action in the CBD on Davey and Macquarie Streets for the afternoon knockoff. Domain Highway slowing off the Brooker, then looking good onto the Tasman Bridge and further out to Sorell. The Brooker Highway heavy going both ways between Goodwood and the Domain Merge. KFC's new lunchtime box full range packs an unreasonable amount of chicken into mouth-watering $5, $10 and $15 boxes. Until 2 p.m, pick up only. Not everywhere and not forever. No swaps. That's the latest real-time traffic on 101.7 7HOFM.
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1: Down to 9 degrees. Overnight, 15 hour top. Tomorrow, Saturday, cooler, shower 2 and 13. And Sunday, even cooler overnight, down to 5 degrees, partly cloudy, at a top of 13.
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0: It's Will and Woody. Rob McManus is going to join us in 10 minutes right after one of your shots at $1 million. Right now, though.
1: That's a spicy meatball.
0: It takes tickets to Supergirl for the hottest take. Or you can text us. Woodrow. You, I'm going to kick things off here.
2: This, you said this is your hottest take yet, so maybe we should save yours.
0: No. I've got a few.
2: Oh, you've got a few. Okay,
0: yeah, I've got a few.
2: Fire them off.
0: First one.
2: Yeah.
0: People who are super early should be as heavily chastised as people who are super late.
2: Why? Because they haven't...
1: That's a spicy meatball!
2: Why? Because they haven't actually held up... They haven't been selfish and held up anyone. They've been early to save the person who they're meeting.
0: Because you make people feel uncomfortable when you're too early. It's like, oh, I'm not ready for you.
2: We don't hang
0: I'm
2: on.
0: Not,
2: but
0: I'm
2: you,
0: not ready for
2: if
0: you.
2: If you're late, you don't know I was there early.
0: You can sense it.
2: You can sense it.
0: Like they're here. They're already here. I wasn't ready for them.
2: This is why it's a hot take.
0: It's wrong.
2: I've got a lukewarm take. This might get a rise out of a few people in our team.
0: Yeah.
2: No one actually likes matcha. You're all just lying to follow a fad. Like, you don't... You're lying.
0: Hot take.
2: And you know you're lying.
0: I'm here
2: and
0: for
2: it's
0: it.
2: A whole thing to be seen to be drinking matcha, but you all get through it, so yep. You're part of the gang. But
0: yeah,
2: it's,
0: oh, Annalise
2: it's
0: agrees.
2: Not nice.
0: Wow.
3: Yeah, I hate matcha.
0: There you
3: disgusting.
0: Go.
2: But you don't actually like it. You know you don't. And stop lying to yourself. But you don't.
3: Iced almond matcha with a little bit of honey is just like heaven in a cup.
1: Hot take.
0: But you only see, Woody, this is good. That's a hot take. Look, you got it. She's on the hook, brother. Look at her.
2: And I go, well, you only put the honey in there because it tastes like crap.
0: Yes.
2: You're trying to bury the flavour.
0: You know that
2: anything you put honey on, Liv's got a point.
3: Would you just have hot chocolate in just water?
2: Would I? Yes, absolutely.
0: Yeah.
3: Oh, okay.
0: Yeah.
3: Well.
0: Very good, though. Very good. Hot take.
3: It's not a complete hot drink take. Without those elements.
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6: Hi Hobart, Fiona Ellis-Jones here from Your News Now. It's a chilly 15 degrees this afternoon. 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
14: Good evening, I'm Judy Augustine. The Greens have slammed the state government for omitting what's been called a crucial reform as it seeks to strengthen the powers of Tasmania's Integrity Commission. Under current laws, those being investigated by the commission can refuse to provide evidence if it could potentially incriminate them. That was going to change, but the amendment has been left out. Attorney General Guy Bynett said it needed further consideration. Greens leader Rosalie Woodruff said the reform was critical and that Tasmania was the only state to make such allowances. Meanwhile, Labor has questioned why the state government isn't receiving more money to lease My State Bank Arena to Larry Kesselman's LK Group. Labor leader Josh Willey said the arena was leased to the group for $200,000 a year, but that the government paid them $175,000 as a hiring fee contribution.
15: Doesn't that mean the net rent is only about $25,000 a year? How did your government lease a $150 million asset to a billionaire for less than the median Hobart rent?
14: Premier Jeremy Rockcliffe said the arrangements were made by his predecessors.
16: Can I say that there were very different times in terms of the wishes of the Glenorchy City Council at the time, going through the pandemic, and there was an opportunity seized upon.
14: Questions also raised about the sale of Wilkinson's Point to LK Group, with claims the land could be worth more if rezoned. More small businesses will qualify for Labor's capital gains tax reforms under changes announced today. The 50% discount will now apply to businesses with an annual turnover of up to $10 million, benefiting around 2.7 million firms. The proposed reforms need support from the Greens in the Senate. Leader Larissa Waters said the party would push for tougher measures targeting property investors.
17: The government could have been so much braver and actually tackled the housing crisis. And instead, we've seen them tinkering around the edges and now making even more carve-outs.
14: Salmon Tasmania says it will appeal a decision by Australia's advertising regulator to stop one of its ads from being broadcast. The ad, which aims to challenge what the body says are misconceptions about the industry, contained footage below the surface of pens at Nubina. Ad Standards said it was misleading because viewers might believe the footage was reflective of conditions at other sites across the state. The ad was aired on several free-to-air channels on Meta and Google platforms and in Tasmanian cinemas. And Dark Mofo festivities will be in full swing for week two. There's plenty on over the next 4 days, including US metal band Power Trip at the Odeon tonight and a new library with a collection of rare books and manuscripts to be unveiled at Mona on Sunday. The Winter Festival will finish with the burning on Sunday and the nude solstice swim on Monday.
5: Get down to Banjo's and tuck into the new Ned Kelly pie. 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
14: Sport news now in Columbia. Serbia has beaten Uzbekistan 3-1 in the final match of today's World Cup action. England downed Croatia 4-2, Ghana beat Panama 1-0, while Portugal and Congo played a 1-1 draw. Meanwhile, Portugal head coach Roberto Martinez has defended his star striker Cristiano Ronaldo as pundits start to question whether he should be substituted in tight matches. Ronaldo again coming away goalless, but Martinez has rejected the concerns.
18: Makes no sense to get the best goal scorer in world football out in a game that you need goals.
14: And in the AFL, Tom Liberatore is expected to return for the Bulldogs this Sunday. He hasn't played since round 6 due to a concussion and knee issue, but he's tipped to lace up the boots against St Kilda this weekend. That's the latest in news and sport. I'm Judy Augustine.
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19: We've got delays in both directions on the Domain Highway near the Brooker. Brooker Avenue, Chockers getting onto the railway roundabout, then onto Davie Street. Sandy Bay Road is patchy both ways between Davie Street and King Street. Before a great run to Taruna, no dramas on the southern outlet all the way to Kingston. 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
23: Down to 9 degrees. Overnight 15 hour top tomorrow. Saturday cooler, shower 2 and 13. And Sunday even cooler overnight, down to 5 degrees, partly cloudy and a top of 13.
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0: bit like, you know, what are they doing? And we'd be there watching it, and mum would be pretending to
1: like we would literally put a camera on a suburb and say, if you're
0: that's
1: watching
0: right.
1: the show,
0: yeah, yeah, flick
1: the lights. Turn your lights on.
2: You got the PM. Yes. You got the PM.
0: And the Prime Minister
1: flicked his house.
0: Yeah. Yeah. Come on.
2: I remember that moment. I remember it so well, that moment with the PM flicked the lights.
0: Let's go to another song. I know we've got more with Rove. We've got more with Rove.
2: Do you have time? Do you have time?
0: On Will and Woody. We will get to Taskmaster. I hope you're having a great drive. I should mention that is on Channel 10. That is on Channel 10. 7:30 tonight. Episode 7 of Taskmaster with Rove. Or you can stick around more with Rove.
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5: Get your hands on a Subway 6-inch sub, a 390 ml drink and a cookie starting from just $10. That's dinner sorted.
6: We've got delays on the Domain Highway getting onto the Brooker outbound. The Brooker then looking good all the way to Goodwood and the Bridgewater Bridge. A little bit slow at the Railway roundabout and on Davey Street, Sandy Bay Road, patchy both ways between Davey Street and King Street before a great run to Taroona. Your gift to Starlight will make hospital a happier place for seriously ill children. 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That's the latest real-time traffic on 101.7 7HOFM.
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Sounds old. Let's play some new music instead. Music. Justin Bieber, Speed Demon.

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Sounds old. Let's play some new music instead. G Flip, Bed on Fire.

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1: 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Normally she still stays.
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0: 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Just

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Sounds old. Let's play some new music instead. New music. The script, Man in the Arena.

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The I know you're busy, but person. But today, you don't care. 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
3: $5,000. I am all shaky.
2: So, do you listen to us all the time? Got the
3: yes,
2: radio
3: we've
2: on?
3: Always got it on. Yep.
4: Yeah.
2: Oh, that's good.
3: Especially today.
2: It's yeah, nice to know that a regular listener's won.
4: Yeah, and I don't usually work Friday, so. Yeah.
3: Oh. Oh.
2: You're so lucky that the boss got you to work today.
4: I know. Thanks, Joel.
2: Oh, that's the boss.
3: You're
2: oh,
3: the boss.
2: We love giving away money. We're giving away tons at the
4: I
2: moment.
4: Enjoy. So, thank you.
2: Good on you. Fantastic. On behalf of 7HO and everyone else, well done, Dale.
3: You can have a big cry. All good.
0: 7HOFM's Workspace Invaders. For Chapel Street Bakehouse and Takeaway. And WOW Floors, don't just have what you need.
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0: The office is 12 degrees. You're wearing a puffer jacket at your desk. And Brian's refusing to change the thermostat because he claims it's the perfect temp. 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
3: 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Ugh, nah. 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
2: No, that's another move. 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
3: No, yeah, that's, no, that's your age,
2: sit
3: mate,
2: down,
3: not
2: Dad.
3: Mine.
2: Sit down, Grandpa.
3: Yeah.
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3: It's Stay Chatty's short stay today. See you at RACT House, Murray Street, Hobart. From 6 with Sarah Mick and Jono, looking at 15 degrees, showers increasing today, 13, and a shower or two for Saturday, and for Sunday so far, 13 degrees, and partly cloudy for Hobart.
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that mama, she got it sticking in the cameraman. I look at her, so, and he's up there. What's that?

0: HOFM.
1: You're not working hard. Yeah, right. Picture that with a Kodak. Or better yet, go to Times Square, take a picture of me with a Kodak. Took my life from negative to positive. I just want y'all to know that. And tonight, let's enjoy life.

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11: It's Day Chatty's short stay today. 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From 6 with Sarah Mick and Jono, looking at 15 degrees, showers increasing today, 13, and a shower or two for Saturday, and for Sunday so far, 13 degrees, and partly cloudy for Hobart.

0: Hey, it's Will and Woody. You're either up early or up late. And
1: welcome to the show.
0: I mean, this is probably the best of the worst bits from the week. I keep saying that. It's not the best of the worst. It's the best of the best. I mean, we consider this stuff to be good, surely.
2: It's just incredible. It's absolutely incredible.
0: I don't think
2: stuff.
0: It's incredible.
2: No, it's amazing.
0: No, I wouldn't have thought it's incredible, but this is
2: the best stuff you will have ever heard.
0: Then this is the best cut of Will and Woody that you're going to hear.
2: Nah, it's better than that. Raise the bar. So I would say power nap now. Pull over, power nap.
0: Why five. Nap?
2: Just a quick power nap because you want to be up and about for when our best bits start.
0: They're starting now.
2: Well, you got a song. You got 3 minute power nap and then game on, baby.
0: All right. Well, yeah.
2: Will and Woody. This

0: 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It's Will and Woody keeping you up.
1: Boys are selling. The boys are selling. 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
4: So we kind of want you guys to compete here against each other.
1: Sorry, Woods, before you go on, I don't normally have a crack at Mark the Man Daniels openers, but I feel like we could have gone for a more intimidating voice than Annalise there.
4: Oh, wow.
1: For the trial by fire bit. I mean, it did really, it really.
5: Didn't I sound scary and daunting and...
4: Not at all.
1: Not at all.
5: House of the Dragon-y.
1: Not at all.
4: You sounded very bubbly. You sounded very bubbly.
1: You're a very sweet person.
5: I did try to put a very intense voice on. Mark told me to do that. Anyway, please continue.
4: Okay. Well, we'll update that for tomorrow.
6: Will and Woody's trial.
4: We'll update that. That's all right. We can change that.
1: Sounded like Elmo was doing it. I was like, bloody hell, guys. We're trying to set some stuff on fire and sacrifice. It's meant to be hectic.
4: It is.
1: It's a hectic show.
4: Bloody eyed. It's a hectic show. And we're trying to reflect that, Will.
1: Yeah.
4: So you guys are going to be competing. The person who offers us the most sentimental item to them will be chosen by us.
1: Yeah.
4: And then we're not talking metaphorically. We will literally be lighting that thing on fire. We've got the permits, Annalise?
5: We've got the permits.
4: We've got the permits. We've got the fire brigade. They're going to be there, all sorted, right? We will light it on fire. Flamethrower, Annalise?
5: Can't confirm nor can deny.
4: Amazing.
1: I think there's a specialty pyrotechnics company which has been organised.
4: But I will be getting on the thrower. I'm going to be getting on the tools.
1: I don't think.
4: Pretty excited about it. I want to ask you, what would be your... Like, just to let people, you know, see what kind of item they could be offering. It's 13-1065, by the way, if you want to offer us an item off the bat. Mm. Something that's very sentimental to you that we can light on fire. What would you offer? Because, again, you got to think, what's going to win the competition? So it's got to be very important to you.
1: Yeah.
4: An emotional connection.
1: Yes.
4: But?
1: Nothing organic. Like, no pets or, you know.
4: No, we're not burning.
1: You know what I mean?
4: I think if it's a taxidermied old pet, I think thumbs. I think thumbs.
1: It might be a look thing.
7: I don't reckon.
1: No, that's fair shit.
4: That's good. Good about having this brainstorm.
1: That's
4: on
1: what edge. I said. I said no pets. You didn't need to take
4: but
1: it.
4: Anyway, what would you throw up?
1: Look, well, you know me. And this is, the thing is about this as well, it's actually not about what's objectively sentimental to you. So you have to sell this to us.
4: Yes.
1: Why is it so important? Do you care about it from your perspective? Why does it matter to you? So for me, it would probably be a vinyl, a couple of records of mine, which I love dearly, and I would be very sad to see burn. Now, for anyone else, they'd be like, "Who cares? It's just a little bit of wax. Don't care. It's one song."
4: Yeah.
1: But
4: you could buy another one as well.
1: No, you can't. You can't. I got this.
4: I've got
1: a 12-inch single press edition of Bronski Beats' Small Town Boy, which is worth a lot of money.
4: Oh, yeah.
1: I love that.
4: Oh, yeah.
1: Great song, by the way. Look it up, anyone who's interested.
4: Okay.
1: That would kill me. That would kill me. It's a great song.
4: I think we've talked enough about it.
1: Oh, it's a great
4: song.
1: That
4: is a lovely song.
1: It's a great song.
4: Anyway. Just get it on CD.
1: No, I got it in from Ireland.
4: How much did you pay for? Anyway, it doesn't matter.
1: Far too much.
4: 13-1065 is the number. That's kind of the area we're talking about. What's really sentimental to you that you are willing to let us burn?
1: Oh, we're doing them now.
4: Loki, you've got something sentimental that you'd be willing for us to burn like a dragon.
8: Yes, I do. It is an 18th birthday Stein glass, like a jug, and it's got my name. The 18th.
4: Okay, who gave it to you?
8: My uncle.
1: Oh,
8: he only turned 18 once.
4: Yeah. Is your uncle still with us?
1: It just doesn't sound.
8: Yes.
4: Uncle's still with us.
1: Wow.
4: I think if the uncle had passed, all of a sudden...
1: Ballsy question.
4: Sentiment. I think if he'd passed, I'd
1: Let's take
4: like,
1: more
4: wow.
1: of these up next. 13-1065. I mean, the comp's open, clearly. Luke, by the way, didn't make me feel it.
4: Yeah.
1: Didn't make me care.
4: Want to hear the emotion. Glass, bit boring to burn too. There's that factor, isn't
1: it? What would you sacrifice? The person that we choose goes away with $10,000, all thanks to season 3 of the HBO original series House of the Dragon, which premieres Monday, only on HBO Max. The phone lines are open, or text us 0429 131065. 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
4: So the way this works is you say the sentimental thing that you're willing to burn, and then other people are trying to beat that by bringing up another sentimental.
1: We only burn one thing, Woods.
4: That's right.
1: We're only going to burn one thing, and it's got to be the thing that we think
4: yes.
1: has the most emotional tie to it. We need to feel like it's a genuine sacrifice.
4: And irreplaceable. Like for me, and I would never, ever burn these things, but for me, if I was to win this competition, I've got both my daughter's umbilical cords in little glass containers that I wear around my neck.
1: I've told you a few times not to say that publicly. Let's go to Luke, I reckon, on... Luke's already gone in with his...
4: A Stein giving to his uncle. Let's go to Kelly here. Kelly, what sentimental item would you like to offer us to put into the dragon fire?
5: Okay, I am going to offer you my diaries.
4: Your diary?
5: These are handwritten, yes, handwritten, full of teenage angst, all my loves, losses, probably some dad poetry in there as well from my teenage years, and I'll even wrap it in my wedding dress.
1: Whoa! Okay, Kelly.
4: So are you still with the person you married?
5: I really am, and okay. I love the dress, and I even texted him, and I said, what do you think about if I wrap my diaries in the wedding dress? And all he said was, blimey.
1: Blimey.
4: Blimey.
5: Okay, yep.
1: Kelly, okay.
4: Great offer.
1: Definitely in the lead. And again, I suppose part of this, Woods, is also the salesmanship.
4: Because no doubt, yeah.
1: I don't know whether Kelly actually has been married, but probably not going to do a full background check either. So, it's kind of a bit of the part of the craft here.
4: Absolutely. Absolutely.
1: Wrapping your teenage diaries in your wedding dress, that's just good salesmanship for mine.
4: No,
1: she's in the lead.
4: It's a good combo. Absolutely, she is. Let's go to Nikki here. Let's see if Nikki can beat that. Nikki, what sentimental item for $10,000 are you willing to let us burn?
6: My son's jumpsuit when he went to the Olympics. In 2000.
4: Sorry. Your son went to the Olympics?
6: Yes.
4: As in he competed?
6: In 2000, so it's like 26 years old. I haven't told him that I'd give it up yet.
4: Nikki, who's your son? Is he Steve Hooker?
6: No. My son, sorry.
4: Yeah, did he compete at the Olympic Games in Sydney?
6: No, he didn't, but I had him at 3 months premature, so he was lucky to.
4: Sorry, Nikki, you're saying that you took your baby to the Olympics and you have the jumpsuit. Totally unrelated to the games.
1: Is he Steve Hooker?
6: No, it's the Olympic Games jumpsuit.
1: It's the onesie.
4: It's the onesie
1: that her son wore.
4: Got it. From,
1: it's an Olympic themed
4: Got it.
1: Baby
4: Got it.
1: Onesie.
4: I'm there. Not Steve Hooker.
1: Not Steve Hooker. Good on you, Nikki.
4: Fair offer.
1: Oh, wowee, that was awesome.
4: Steve Hooker's pole.
1: Is your son Grant Hackett?
4: That's where we were at, right? That's where we were all
1: I did sound like he was an athlete.
4: There's
1: no doubt about that.
4: We had a winner from day one.
1: Around there. Patrick Johnson. Kelly.
4: Kathy Freeman.
1: It's a son.
7: Hey, guys.
1: Kelly.
4: Hi, Kelly. What would you like to offer us to put into the flames for $10,000, Kelly?
7: I want to put up my engagement ring.
1: Woo! What's it worth? What's it worth, Kellen? What's it worth to you?
7: I'm no longer with him, but we were together for 13 years.
1: Whoa.
7: So it was a pretty traumatic relationship, which I ended, but
4: okay.
7: I think it would just be good to get some closure. I also paid for the ring, so...
4: Sorry to make this a business decision, but how much did you pay for that engagement ring?
7: $6,000.
4: Woof. Woofer. Okay.
7: Yeah.
4: Okay. So it's probably still a good deal for you, given that we'd give you $10,000 if we put it in the fire. Wow. So you
1: can't turn that business brain off, can you? I wasn't even going there.
4: I just take emotion out of it.
1: Well, there you go. You were straight into the spreadsheet there.
4: Yeah.
1: Good for you.
4: Yeah. Thank you. Thank you.
1: I think Kelly's still in the lead. Kelly won. Yeah. Is still in the lead. The teenage diary is wrapped in the wedding dress. There's something sick about it.
4: There is.
1: There's something a little bit.
4: And also a great burning. The diaries, oh, the paper would absolutely go off.
1: The dress as well.
4: And the dress would catch fire. It'd be a great spectacle. Kelly, you are currently in the lead.
1: Good on you, Kelly. Well done.
5: I'm excited. Thank you.
8: Well done. So it's up to you guys now. We're back with that again tomorrow. You have to try and knock Kelly off as the person who will sacrifice something they love for $10,000. It's all thanks to season 3 of the HBO original series House of the Dragon, which premieres Monday only on HBO Max.
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11: Oh, here she is. 5K.
12: Shaky.
11: So, do you listen to us all the time? Got the radio on?
12: Always got it on. Yep.
13: Yeah.
11: Oh, that's good.
12: Especially today.
11: It's nice to know that a regular listener's one.
13: Yeah, and I don't usually work Friday, so. Yeah.
12: Oh. Oh.
11: You're so lucky that the boss got you to work today.
13: I know. Thanks, Joel.
11: Oh, that's the boss.
12: You're the boss.
11: We love giving away money. We're giving away tons at the moment.
13: Enjoy it too. Thank you.
11: Good on you. Fantastic. On behalf of 7HO and everyone else, well done, Dale.
12: You can have a big prime. I'll give you a prime.
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0: married, sometimes the spark can go a little bit, right? So we've had the idea to go to this romantic dinner in character. We will meet for the first time. We will have a first date. It's going to be hot. It's going to be steamy. I couldn't be more excited.
1: Has she given you an inkling as to what she's doing, by the way?
0: No, we're keeping it totally away from each other.
1: Oh, okay.
0: Apart from the fact that I'm talking about this on national radio. Well, I'm going to be totally surprised by who she rocks up to the dinner as.
1: Yeah.
0: I really am shaking with excitement. And thank you so much to everyone yesterday. So many people called up with some great suggestions as to the sexiest character that I could rock up to the dinner as.
1: Mm-hmm.
0: I do have audio of that, which I'm going to play very, very... We've got that. Okay, play the... Here's some phenomenal suggestions yesterday.
2: I think you should be a fireman.
0: Oh, I do like that.
1: Maybe not
0: soot on my face.
1: Well, maybe not too much.
0: A bit of ash.
3: The Witcher, Henry Cavill. Oh, my God. He's a hockey player.
0: Oh! A hockey player. Okay. Yeah. So, Mel, would I rollerblade down there? Because that's what I was...
2: No.
0: Okay. So I had a few people come up to me today. It's not often that you do something on the show where people feel comfortable walking up to you on the street. But a lot of people were saying, do the hockey player.
1: It's very in vogue at the moment, isn't it? A hot hockey player.
0: The heated rivalry thing. Mm. So again,
1: off campus is the other one, isn't it?
0: Just, hockey players couldn't be hotter right now.
1: I'm so sick of hearing about this.
0: But also, like, you can be angry about it or just lean in and maybe I could play the character.
1: Well, importantly, though, Mim, your wife, is watching these shows.
0: Both shows.
1: Both shows.
0: She watched both shows. She loved both shows. I think she would be blown away by a little wing attack. I'm not sure if that's a position in ice hockey. That's netball. A netball position.
1: Don't wear a netball. Walk up with a WA on
0: just,
1: the bib.
0: I think I'd rock up with maybe the helmet in my hands, the stick in my hands. I'd cloak that. There's all sorts of things. But look, that's just one suggestion.
1: You were suggesting rollerblading in as well.
0: Well, I think that's like based on my knowledge of Mighty Ducks.
1: Oh, the Mighty Ducks, they used to rollerblade everywhere, didn't they?
0: Blade everywhere.
1: Do they rollerblade in off-campus, Annalise? The ice hockey players?
4: No, they don't. That wouldn't be as sexy.
1: Not so cool. Might be a chance for you to make those rollerblades of yours a tax deduction. I can see them in the face. Those rollerblades that you wore once and then decided you couldn't rollerblade.
0: They were expensive. Okay, over to you guys because I think I need to make a decision as to I think we lock it in up next.
1: Okay, wow. Okay. All right. Where are you leaning? You're the ice hockey.
0: Right
1: we've
0: now,
1: got a text that's come
0: player.
1: Through, by the way, 0429 13 1065. This person said he should go on his date in one of those big inflatable dinosaur costumes.
0: And don't get me wrong, there's so much temptation there for me. Like I always like making my wife laugh.
1: Yeah.
0: If
1: you go as Captain Feather Sword, I mean, that's
0: hilarious.
1: Great.
0: It's all Surely. Time and she'll laugh, but let's be honest
1: try
0: with each other.
1: And be sexy.
0: It's going to be very hard for the two of us to hold back laughs, but I really want her. Maybe there'll be some giggles.
1: I was going to say, I don't want to wave the righteous finger at you, but generally speaking.
0: Yes.
1: Generally speaking.
0: Yes.
1: And I know I'm stereotyping here, but men trying to be sexy is not sexy.
0: But
1: generally speaking.
0: Yeah, no, I get that. But here's the thing.
1: Yeah.
0: When I rock up as a sexy character, and by the way, 13 1065 is our number. Out of the suggestions, like I really want to lock one in. What's your favourite? We had Fireman, we had Goa's Henry Cavill from The Witcher, we've got the ice hockey player.
1: Yep.
0: Who's your favourite?
1: I'm going to lock it in. We threw that around yesterday.
0: Doctor. Annalise is obviously shooting hard for Vampire.
4: Yep.
0: As well. What's your favourite on 13 1065? Please let me know. Joe, what's up?
5: If we do lock in a favourite, can you give us like a bit of a taste?
0: Absolutely. Like obviously,
1: I think if we lock in a favourite, and I just want to get this with you now, we're going to have to see like a bit of the costume.
0: Absolutely.
1: Beforehand, right?
0: I'm happy to.
1: It might even need to be like a film yourself walking into the restaurant sort of a setup.
0: No, I'm not going to film anything on the night, but I'm willing to do a radio show as the character.
1: Oh, I don't know if anyone wants that.
0: Full 2 hours. Oh, I'll bring the stick in.
1: If
0: it's hockey.
1: Okay.
0: But yes, I'm willing to do that, but I do want to work
1: lock
0: on the
1: it
0: character
1: in first,
0: for a
1: 0429 13 1065. You can text us which character you would like Woody to go to his role play date as.
0: Yeah.
1: Or you can call us. That's a strange question. 13 1065.
0: Mm.
1: Who would you like Woods to go on his date with Mim full role play as?
0: Yeah.
1: It's a real choose your own adventure, Australia. We're all going to get to benefit this.
0: Yep. Need your help, Australia.
1: Let's make it difficult for them.
0: I want to be sexy.
6: Start your day the fun way with Sarah, Mick and Jono for breakfast.
7: Ooh, we got through all the questions.
5: How do you think you...

0: The dead of night comes alive. It's Will and Woody keeping you up.
1: I am going to a romantic dinner with my wife next weekend, and we've just had the idea, because this is the first dinner we've had, the first night away we've had since the birth of our second daughter, Murphy. We're going to go to this dinner as strangers. We're going to be playing characters, and we're going to meet on this first date. I'm really, really excited about it.
2: Great. And we're taking it seriously. You've role played before, just to give people some context, but you were a Swedish masseuse.
1: Yes. And that called was Rupert.
2: And we don't need any of Rupert.
1: That's fair.
2: But
1: that's fair.
2: We had it yesterday. But you're going a little bit more legit with this one. Rupert, well, there was a touch of humor to it. This time you're just going all out sex.
1: I wouldn't use that
2: word.
1: Well,
2: sexy.
1: Romance.
2: Sexy.
1: Sexy and romance.
2: Sorry.
1: And desire.
2: Sorry about that.
1: Desire and romance. You need to have a cold bath.
2: Sorry about that. I am sorry about that.
1: So, and I know Nim and I, we have a very jokey relationship, but we really do want this to feel like, we kind of want to suspend reality a bit and be like, this is really exciting to be like, kind of have first date nerves and, you know, just get that thrill and excitement. Do you know what I mean? So
2: yes,
1: I want to make sure
2: great text come through, Woods.
1: A phenomenal. Yep. I just want to make sure I pick the right character to be sexy and desirable. I think so far in the lead, it's ice hockey player fresh from training.
2: Okay. So, can I just on that point?
1: Yeah,
2: we've
1: got a
2: wonderful text here that's come through from a woman called Claire. Claire, thanks for your text. 0429 131065. If you want to send us a text, she said, make sure if you pick a character like the jock, you pick a character who's also got sexy stories too, because no one wants a boring jock with no chat.
1: Oh, so maybe, okay.
2: Which is a very good shout Claire. You can't rock up and be the ice hockey player and be monosyllabic. Because there's obviously been poetic license from these hot sticks shows that we're watching on TV where they're like, oh, these guys are also emotionally intelligent. Yeah. You'd have to have that string to your bow.
1: I'd need some depth. And again, I don't want to totally hijack the radio show, but maybe tomorrow, next week, we start building the character and his backstory and what are his emotional touch points. But let's go to Trudy here.
2: What are his weaknesses?
1: What are his fears? Yeah. What are his desires? Yeah. What are his ambitions?
2: Yeah, yeah.
1: What's his relationship like with his mum? Let's go to Trudy here on 131065. Trudy, there's a suggestion of a character that you like the most.
3: Yes. Well, if you're going to go with vampire, and I think that you should, then I would go with Damon from the Vampire Diaries.
1: Okay,
3: and just hear me out. Hear me out.
1: Yeah, I will. Yeah, yeah. Go on.
3: He is sexy. Mm-hmm. He has a backstory and he's romantic. So you like all of it all in one.
1: Interesting. Right. What would I wear if I was, sorry, what's the guy's name again?
2: Damon.
1: Damon. What would Damon wear?
3: Oh, well, he doesn't really get dressed up with much. You need to check it out.
1: Okay.
3: So just like usually like a leather jacket, a black shirt, black pants.
1: I'm seeing photos now. Yeah, he's sexy. He is sexy.
3: It's not going to cost you much, obviously.
1: Okay.
3: And I am
2: pretty much black. He's an all black sort of a wearer. He Johnny Cash's.
1: That could be hot. I'm just looking at his body now. That's extraordinary.
2: Thanks, Trudy.
1: Thanks, Trudy. Thank you so much.
2: I think vampire's still sexy.
1: I like the tension as well of like desiring my wife, but also wanting to suck her blood. I think that's an interesting thing to play with. I'm not going to. Anyway, let's go to Lauren here on 131065. Lauren, which suggestion do you like the most?
4: Like, look, guys, I'm going to have to say it too, as, you know, also a mum that would love a date night. Mm-hmm. Vampire. Absolutely.
1: Wow.
4: And honestly, that is giving sexy vibes.
2: Yeah,
4: you could go,
2: so
4: you know,
2: hot.
4: We could go Twilight. You could be a bit mysterious and just stare at her across the table for a bit, you know.
1: Yeah, okay.
2: Do you know what's also cool? Lauren, I don't know if this is, because I think this is a cool part about vampires as well that maybe makes them a little bit more interesting.
1: Mm.
2: Is it because they're immortal, they've often been alive for hundreds of years.
1: The stories.
2: The character
1: the
2: depth.
1: Wisdom.
2: Yeah.
1: Yeah. Oh, the things that I've
2: don't
1: seen.
2: Do wise. Very unsexy. But,
1: you know,
2: I remember when I was, you know, dating Victoria the Great.
1: Yeah.
2: You know, like, you know, you know, you've got options there.
1: Very smelly feet. Oh, you know, you just chuck it in there. Because I would know because I live.
2: Yeah, well, you were there. You know, I was at the Battle of Hastings.
1: Now Annalise is dying to say something. Yeah, what's going on?
5: They also can't eat onion.
1: That works.
2: That's an amazing tie-in.
1: That's great. And garlic, right? They can't have garlic as well. No onion and garlic. I'm a vampire.
5: So they'll bring out the garlic bread.
2: Actually, it's definitely garlic. I don't know if it's onion. They're also gluten-free. What are the chances?
1: Let's go to Steve here. Steve, what character do you think I should be doing at this role-play dinner with my wife?
6: Definitely the hockey player.
1: All right, here we go, Steve.
6: Yep. And with regards to going in on skates, you can actually get inline hockey skates.
2: They're exactly the same
6: as the ice skates, but they've got the wheels.
2: I think the idea of rollerblading is a great idea, but I'm just, Annalise, correct me if I'm wrong, and please, any of the girls, correct me if I'm wrong. I cannot think of a bigger ick than a guy taking off his rollerblades in the foyer of a restaurant and then trying to cloak them as he puts his sneakers on. Or like as you're leaving, going, hang on a second, got to get my skates and slinging them over his shoulder.
5: I was really hoping you wouldn't highlight it and Woody would be like, yeah, great idea.
2: Yeah. No, it's a trap. It's a trap. Don't fall for that.
1: Hang on, I'm here to protect you. Is this hot though if I go like at the end of the dinner, like, hey, do you have a lift home or do you want me to piggyback you home on my blade? I'll take the laughter as no, that's not sexy.
2: Hey, some really quick text 0429 13 106. I've got Jon Snow or Jamie Lannister has been one that's come in. James Bond is coming in a lot. Woody from Toy Story was a surprise one.
1: That's not sexy.
2: Danny said Magic Mike, which is obviously a favourite. And another really good point here from Leanne. She said, be careful going as a doctor or a fireman because there might be an emergency in the restaurant.
1: Oh, wow.
2: And if you're bandying around doctor and someone actually chokes, they might actually go and then,
1: I might get confused and I'm method and then I'll try and help someone and it's a whole lawsuit. Let's go to Kelly here on 13 1065. Kelly, we're going to finish with you. Yeah. Who should I play at this role play dinner with my wife?
7: Oh, definitely a hockey player.
1: All right,
7: walk in with your headgear on and rip it off, and then you could have a wig or something and just put your hair in the air and wear one of those fake chest things to make you look like you've got abs.
1: Whoa.
2: God, Kelly, sounds like you need to have a cold bath as well.
1: All right, we might
2: touch base on that. What is she talking about there? It's hair in the air, thing on the chest.
1: I have no idea.
2: Could
1: barely get the words out. Wow. She was so excited. I think it's vampire or ice hockey player. I'm sorry we haven't made a decision.
2: Yeah.
1: I think tomorrow.
2: More chat there.
1: Yeah, absolutely.
2: Robin Madison's co-hosting with us very, very shortly. Hope you're having a wonderful drive home.
8: Oh my God, I'm going to freak out.
9: 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Yeah. We do the big ones. 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But there's always something to win every day. At 7HOFM, we get you and we've got you. 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
17: 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See you at RACT House, Murray Street, Hobart. From 6 with Sarah Mick and Jono, looking at 15 degrees, showers increasing today, 13, and a shower or two for Saturday, and for Sunday so far, 13 degrees, and partly cloudy for Hobart.

0: So the Woody, you're either up early, up late, or maybe you're still out.
1: Bloody oath. Maybe you're heading to kick-ons right now. You're in the cab, you're in a car share, or maybe you've got a Dezo driver, heading towards kick-ons, and you're probably thinking to yourself, ooh, it's a cute boy that I'm interested in, but I just don't know how to talk to that cute boy. Well, listen to us right now because we're going to have some sparkling banter and conversation and just bring it up with those cute boys like you thought of it yourself.
0: Yep.
1: That's our gift to you.
0: Yep. I don't want to be involved in that.
1: Okay. That's just advice from Uncle Woody here.
0: Oh, don't go yourself. Really, really, really, really sick. All right.
2: Will the Woody. This is

0: up early. It's Will and Woody keeping you up.
1: Rove McManus is in the studio with us.
2: Yes, he is. Here he is.
3: Rove, Wood said he saw you at the Comedy Festival recently.
2: Yes, we had a good hang at Comedy Republic.
3: That's right. You said you were in a very sober state.
2: So you'd been to see Hellier's show.
4: Yes, I had. Yes. And then I came in.
2: Good chat. what a rack on tour. Oh, I can see why we've been so successful on this show.
4: The reason I'm being coy is because I went to Pete's show, I had a couple of drinks before that, all responsibly, of course, and then we went somewhere else and had a few more drinks, and then we came to Comedy Republic, and I feel like I came in pretty hot.
2: Oh, you did. Yeah. And you're very tall, like for me, like also looming. There was a sense of looming.
4: Because I beeline for
2: I was Rove. This close to using my safe word. This close.
4: Because I'm pretty sure it was one of those situations where you were in a conversation with a group of people, and I wasn't thinking of manners, saw you.
2: And you were riding Pete's wave.
4: Totally.
2: So you were in
4: absolutely.
2: His wake. So he's come in, whatever I was doing, I don't quite remember. Yeah, I was probably talking to someone, but I've seen
4: a civilised
2: Pete,
4: conversation with
2: and
4: people.
2: And so that, I've lit up. Here's, you know, my best mate's come in, and then he kind of moved past, and then whoosh, in you came.
4: And I came hard, and I'm a fan of you, and I like
2: Like I'm a child, and you're an excitable Labrador.
3: What was the opening exchange?
2: It was just hi, but it was like, oh, hi!
4: Yeah, it was that.
2: And then immediately into, Pete was saying this in the jungle, and we need to talk about it.
3: No, you went back to I'm a Celeb stories?
2: We went straight. No, whatsoever.
4: No, it's actually one of my favourite stories, and it's worth saying.
2: I
4: love this story.
2: I need to leave the room. I think it's
4: one of my favourite media stories ever.
3: Oh, wow.
4: Just because it reminds you there's still good people out there. That's what I'll say.
2: What a hook.
0: It's Will and Woody.
5: Hobart's

0: good happens after midnight, except these two. It's Will and Woody keeping you up.
1: Rove's in the studio. I should mention we haven't got there yet, but episode 7 of Taskmaster airs tonight, 7:30 on Channel 10. Rove is on Taskmaster this season with
2: Seals. This is a doozy. We can
1: Brett,
2: get to that.
1: Joel
2: in a minute,
1: Creasy. We'll talk about all that. Before that, though, we've got Woody's best. I don't want to undersell it either.
3: It's my favourite story from media ever.
1: Fire away.
3: And Rove, jump in if I get any details.
2: I'm not jumping in.
3: It's weird if you jump in. So basically, Pete Hellier, who I'm friends with and was in the jungle with.
1: Are you mates with Pete Hellier?
3: I am.
2: What was that? Have you done?
3: I'm a celebrity getting out of here. Yeah.
1: Rove, you went for the same sledge I did. We double punched
3: you. All right, you two.
1: I hit you in the stomach and you hit you in the head.
3: No, nice.
2: Stall the story. That's what I'm doing.
3: It's like you planned that. Well done. A good one too. A dig and spike. Okay, so, and Pete told me that at the very start, the birth of Rove, yes, and you creating a show with Pete Hellier and Corinne Grant, that, yes, was the three OGs.
2: And Dave Callan, yes.
3: And Dave,
2: yes,
3: Callan. Yes. Those were the four OGs. You were doing that show on Channel 31.
2: We were on 31. We've gone to Channel 9 and we did our first year on a proper network.
3: Yeah.
2: Very exciting. Had a wonderful time.
3: Okay. They said, see you later.
2: Yes. They said, fantastic. We love what you do. Now get out.
1: Wow. Yeah.
2: And then it was Channel 9.
3: Yes.
2: Who said, we don't want the show.
3: Yes.
2: But we do want you.
1: Right.
3: Yes.
2: Will you just stay?
3: Yes. And I'll fill in some dots here that you won't like. They offered big money. Life-changing money in a cutthroat industry where so many things don't work. And when they came to you and said they just wanted you, you said,
2: well, I this is your story.
3: You said no.
2: Clearly, I said no. I said, if you don't want the show, then I don't want to be here. I don't want to just be doing something by myself and that's not this show and not without my mates. So I would rather just go, thanks very much, and leave it at that. Mm. And they did say, well, what are you going to do? And I said, well, I'll just go back to doing stand-up, I guess. Mm. I just want to do something that I'm proud of, and staying here by myself to be warehoused or then thrust into a game show that I don't want to do is not something I would be proud of. And from that first season alone, at the next year's Logies, I was nominated for Best New Talent and the show was nominated for Best Light Entertainment Program. Wow. So we did pretty well.
3: Mm.
2: They just didn't get it.
3: Yeah.
2: And so I went, well, if you don't get it, then I will leave. But it's easy to look at it now and go, what an amazing decision. You go, but there's an alternate reality where there's another Rove who's like, he's a footnote and a weird trivia question.
3: He's doing Celebrity Splashdown season 25. Oh,
2: he's in the jungle, trust me. he's in the jungle.
1: Oh, that's great. Well, we're going to get to Taskmaster, but I don't think we've had a chance to speak to you about this because, you know, Woods and I obviously grew up at a time where Rove Live was like in that era of television where if you got to school the next day and you hadn't watched the show, you were irrelevant, which is a wild time because that just, for kids listening now, like, sure, that exists for a streaming show that's on
2: but
1: HBO.
2: Even then,
1: it's diluted.
2: I think about this a lot. Yeah, we were 40 weeks of the year. We were a live show, so very, very interactive.
1: That's a lot of content.
2: So we were on all year. We'd only have a small break over summer, and that was about it for maybe 6 weeks. Otherwise, we were around all the time.
1: Yeah.
2: And we did that for 10 years before I moved to the States. So that's a long time to be part of people's lives.
1: Yeah.
2: But the difference being now, like, firstly, you wouldn't get that amount of time. Mm-hmm. You'd get maybe 6 weeks if you're lucky.
1: Yeah.
2: And for most people, if they're really watching it, like, I know people who with Taskmaster are like, I'll wait till episode 8, then I'll binge it all.
1: Yeah, that's right.
2: And then I'll catch up for the final two.
3: Yeah.
2: Like, the idea of something being spread out and integrated into your life and woven into the fabric of your day-to-day is almost impossible.
1: Yeah, it doesn't.
2: You could say, oh, we're all talking about, I don't know, heated rivalry or something. Mm-hmm. But it's like, for the weekend that everybody binged every episode, and then it's like, now what?
3: Yeah. You're so true.
2: So
3: everyone's
2: the idea of having that continued conversation.
1: I can't think of a global event now. Like, even if you think about the World Cup's on, right? Even that, like, I caught the Australian game on the recap service because I couldn't get down to watch it. I can't think of anything on TV now but for, like, a global disaster where you could look at
2: that's what I'm saying, it's trying to suck you in.
1: But like, I can't imagine a world now where, like, every house, if you look down the street and you could put a light on all the ones that were watching Rove Live at the same time. And, like, not just kids, like, the whole family. Well, like, also, my dad would, like, be like, oh, that's a great bit. Like, you know, what are they doing? And we'd be there watching it, and mum would be pretending to
2: like, we would literally put a camera on a suburb and say, if you're
1: that's
2: watching
1: right.
2: the show,
1: yeah, yeah, flick, flick the lights.
2: Turn your lights
1: yes.
2: on.
3: You got the PM. Yes. You got the PM. Yes.
1: And the Prime Minister
2: flicked his
1: lights. Come on.
3: I remember that moment. I remember it so well, that moment where the PM flicked the lights.
1: Let's go to another song. I know we've got more with Rove.
3: Do you have time?
1: On Will and Woody. We will get to Taskmaster. I hope you're having a great drive. I should mention that is on Channel 10. 7:30 tonight. Episode 7 of Taskmaster with Rove. Or you can stick around more with Rove on Will and Woody up next. It's Kiss.
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0: cons you've ever been to. Will and Woody keeping you up.
1: Rove McManus is in the studio. He's also on Taskmaster.
2: Oh, well, here we go. Clapping in.
1: Which airs tonight, 7:30 on Channel 10, episode 7 they're up to there. We are dining out in a bit of Rove Live stuff because, as we were saying, Golden Era of TV for Woods is very nostalgic for us. 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

0: Really?
1: Oh yeah.
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2: We would have been on a Wednesday.
0: Wednesday night.
1: Yeah. I reckon you can tell that Cameron's had a few by the interaction she has with Pete Hellier at the start, where I think she licks him on the cheek.
2: Yeah, she's very flirty with him.
0: Yes.
2: And they're doing it in heels and formal wear. It's amazing.
0: I just like looking at that. I'm like, because that just doesn't exist. Maybe that happens on Jimmy Fallon now. Maybe he gets one person to come and do something a bit silly. You have all three of them in the room drunk playing charades.
2: Yeah, just doing charades.
0: It's insane.
2: And we put hair gel in the mix for Cameron,
0: as a reference to something about Mary.
2: And by absolute sheer good fortune, it ends up on her turn with her performing.
1: Amazing.
2: To Pete. She does mime hair gel, but does it as a, you know, I'm squeezing something into my hand. Who am I to tell Cameron?
0: Hindsight's a wonderful thing.
1: It's a little
2: bit. I'm not going to tell Cameron Diaz how to charade everybody.
1: A bit of feedback when the cameras are off.
2: Just a little note for next time. But yeah, we had a bit that we did because we were live. We could say to people.
0: And actually live, right?
2: We were 100% live. That's awesome. Part insane. Of the fun. You know, I was talking about it with Pete last night. We caught up with him for dinner. We're like, in our first year at Channel 9, he wrote a sketch based around the guy. Who's the guy who comes up with dances? Everything from the Nutbush to the YMCA, twerk. Like, who comes up with those?
0: Yeah.
2: And
0: brilliant.
2: So he created a character. He creates dances.
0: Cool, yeah.
2: He creates a new dance that he calls the et cetera, et cetera. It was you stick your two arms out wide like you're an aeroplane and then just squat from one leg to the next. At the end, he goes to test it in a nightclub. It's always a very nervous moment for him. And it takes off and it's the new big dance.
0: Yeah,
1: brilliant.
2: Between one show and the next, a week of television, we had people sending us footage of them doing the dance in nightclubs.
0: No. Wow.
2: So to do that, you would have to take a literal video camera, mail a cassette, video tape to us. What? And then we put them on air, which then made more people do it. Then people were sending us footage of them being kicked out of nightclubs for doing it. Nightclubs got in touch with us saying, our nightclub has said that we will be an et cetera safe haven. Where if people want to come and do the dance, they will come and do the dance without being kicked out or getting in trouble for it.
0: Unbelievable.
2: And this went on for like weeks, and this thing went viral before viral.
0: Viral,
2: this is 1999.
0: Wow.
2: It's incredible.
0: Wow. That is an incredible concept that something can go viral before sharing stuff.
2: And also that wasn't the intent. It was just, this is a funny bit. But once people took the ball and ran with it, we were like, well, we'll show it. And then if anyone else has got any footage, send it in. And
1: yeah, bloody oh. Again, you just get blown away by who's on the couch sitting next to Pete and Corinne. So we had Will Ferrell and John C. Reilly.
2: Oh, yeah, yeah, yeah.
1: Destiny's Child.
2: Yeah, I'm one of the rare few who have interviewed Beyonce. She doesn't do interviews anymore.
0: God. And you gave her a set of tracky dacks.
2: Yeah. Yeah, because I did an interview with Destiny's Child where I had said to them, you all look so glamorous, but when you're at home, you're just sitting around in tracky dacks. And they went, what are tracky dacks?
1: Brilliant.
2: So that when they came to Australia on their tour, I gave them tracky dacks.
1: I've been touring
2: a show at the moment, which is still to go in Darwin, if anyone knows anyone in Darwin. And it's looking back at the time on doing the talk show and the Will Ferrell and John C. Reilly who turned up. I didn't know what they were doing. I was told the boys have an idea. They don't want you to know what it is. It may or may not involve a costume and it may or may not involve a prop. That's all I was told. And then what had transpired was they got in touch with the producers and they said, who else is booked for the show that night? They were told Australian gold medal winner for pole vault at the Olympics, Steve Hooker. So they went, oh, you know what would be funny is we should also dress as Olympic pole vaulters and then turn up being absolutely furious that Rove would dare book another pole vaulter on the show. As I said, ladies and gentlemen, please welcome the stars of Step Brothers, Will Ferrell and John C. Reilly. I just see a pole vault, a legit, I don't even know where we got the pole vault from. Amazing.
0: Oh my God.
2: Amazing.
0: We've got to get out of here. But before we do, very quickly, you're on Taskmaster tonight, 7:30, Channel 10.
2: Yes.
0: Episode 7.
2: Yes, you're 10 there. Play, Paramount, however you want to watch it. But this is my favourite episode of the season.
0: Okay, great.
2: There are two things you will see tonight. One, Celia Pakola creates the most amazing piece of cinema with only 10 minutes to prepare.
0: Okay.
2: My teammate, Anissa Nandala, pulls a lie on me that I did not know was a lie until the episode went to air. When you watch it unfold in real time as I explain what's happening, it's quite incredible. I highly recommend if you haven't been watching tonight's episode to get on board.
0: You can always catch up, as Rove said, at 10 Play as well. It's an incredible cast with Rove, Brett Blake, Anissa Nandala, Celia and Joel Creasy as well.

0: those mates that just want to keep going. It's Will and Woody keeping you up.
1: Success! Spicy meatball!
2: It takes tickets to Supergirl for the hottest take, 131065, or you can text us 0429 131065 if you have a hot take. Woodrow, I'm going to kick things off here.
3: You said this is your hottest take yet, so maybe we should save yours.
2: No. I've got a few.
3: Oh, you've got a few. Okay,
2: yeah, I've got a few.
3: Fire them off.
2: First one.
3: Yeah.
2: People who are super early should be as heavily chastised as people who are super late.
3: Why? Because they haven't...
1: That's spicy meatball!
3: Why? Because they haven't actually held up... They haven't been selfish and held up anyone. They've been early to save the person who they're meeting.
2: Because you make people feel uncomfortable when you're too early. It's like, oh, I'm not ready for you.
3: We don't...
2: I'm not ready for you.
3: If you're late, you don't know I was there early.
2: You can sense it.
3: You can sense it.
2: Like, they're here. They're already here. I wasn't ready for them.
3: I'm just saying that to get a rise out of me.
2: This is why it's a hot take.
3: Because it's wrong. I've got a lukewarm take. This might get a rise out of a few people in our team.
2: Yeah.
3: No one actually likes matcha. You're all just lying to follow a fad. Like, you don't... You're lying.
2: Hot take.
3: And you know you're lying.
2: I'm here for it.
3: And it's a whole thing to be seen to be drinking matcha, but you all get through it, so you're part of the gang. But
2: Annalise agrees.
3: Not nice. Wow.
4: Yeah, I hate matcha.
2: There you go. Shut up.
3: But you don't actually like it. You know you don't. And stop lying to yourself. But you don't.
4: Iced almond matcha with a little bit of honey is just like heaven in a cup.
1: Hot take.
2: But you only see, Woody, this is good. That's a hot take. Look, you got it. She's on the hook, brother. Look at her.
3: And I've got, well, you only put the honey in there because it tastes like crap.
2: Yes.
3: You're trying to bury the flavour.
2: You know that
3: anything you put honey on, Liv's got a point.
4: Would you just have hot chocolate in just water?
3: Would I? Yes, absolutely.
2: Yeah.
4: Oh, okay. Yeah. Well.
2: Very good, though. 7HOFM.

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7: It's Day Chatty's short day today. See you at RACT House, Murray Street, Hobart. From 6 with Sarah, Mick and Jono. Looking at 15 degrees, showers increasing today, 13, and a shower or two for Saturday. And for Sunday so far, 13 degrees and partly cloudy for Hobart.
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1: Zara Larsson, that's Lush Life. 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
1: Sarah does.
2: There's a massive TikTok to that at the moment.
1: Is there?
2: I was trying to be a cool mum over the weekend and do it with the kids, but it's terrible apparently.
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2: 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You're a terrible mum.
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2: What are you doing? That's not how it goes.
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2: 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Leave Stop it.
1: Embarrassing.
2: I was like, oh, I used to be cool. It's like this move, but to me, at my age, it's like the old sprinkler yes. that we used to do back yeah. in the day. They didn't get it. You know the sprinkler?
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2: like when you did the dance move?
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1: no.
3: age.
1: No, that's another move. That's
2: what?
1: Embarrassing.
2: No, yeah, that's, no, that's it, your age,
1: sit
2: mate,
1: down,
2: not
1: Dad.
2: Mine.
1: Sit down, Grandpa.
2: Yeah.
0: Sarah, Mick and Jono. 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

0: Against the Clock. 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
7: It's Stay Chatty's short stay today. 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From 6 with Sarah Mick and Jono, looking at 15 degrees, showers increasing today, 13, and a shower or two for Saturday, and for Sunday so far, 13 degrees, and partly cloudy for Hobart.

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2: So, do you listen to us all the time? Got the radio on?
3: Always got it on. Yep.
4: Yeah.
2: Oh, that's good.
3: Especially today.
2: It's nice to know that a regular listener's one.
4: Yeah, and I don't usually work Friday, so. Yeah.
3: Oh. Oh.
2: You're so lucky that the boss got you to work today.
4: I know. Thanks, Joel.
2: Oh, that's the boss.
3: You're the boss.
2: We love giving away money. We're giving away tons at the moment.
4: Enjoy it. Thank you.
2: Good on you. Fantastic. On behalf of 7HO and everyone else, well done, Dale.
4: You can have a big cry. I'll give you a
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1: It's Mr. 305 checking in for the remix. 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Well, this year's gonna be called Gaiocho. Que hola, gata, que hola, omega. And this is how we gonna do it.

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7: 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From 6 with Sarah McInjono, looking at 15 degrees, showers increasing today, 13, and a shower or two for Saturday. And for Sunday so far, 13 degrees and partly cloudy for Hobart.
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7: Well, I guess it's part two of Dark Mofo kicking in from today.
9: Yes.
7: For the weekend as well.
10: Yes.
7: And the big light will go on. The people will be signing up the... their fears for the skink, for the ooga.
9: No, I'm yet to get down there and do that, but a winter feast as well. Can't wait.
7: Did you do that last weekend?
9: No, I didn't, because I was away last weekend for a friend's 40th in Orford. So no, big weekend of Dark Mofo ahead for me.
10: Tell you what, should be a big weekend of winter fest for me too if I get my new teeth by Friday night. I'm dying to eat some hard food.
9: I'm looking forward to a steak.
7: You could be an art installation with that sort of thing going on.
10: For anyone out there that wants to know, I have a top denture, all right? It's broken in half. I've got it glued together at the moment, waiting for my new one. It's not good. It's bloody not good.
9: And why did they say it keeps breaking?
10: Oh, my big jaw.
9: Oh.
10: My big jaw muscles. And I never went back for a refit. You're meant to go back after the swelling goes out of your gums and get them refitted again.
9: Oh, you didn't do something.
10: I was too busy. You know me. I'm too busy all the time.
9: So busy. It's all being stubborn.
10: My own stupid fault, and you learn lessons no matter how old you are in life.
9: But you know what? I'm so proud of you. Because you just admitted that it was your fault.
10: Oh, no, it's my fault. No doubt about that.
7: He's going to write that fear down and stick it in the organ.
9: Yeah,
7: with his dentures.
10: Let me tell you, arrow diet doesn't taste the best.

0: 7HOFM, the best of breakfast with Sarah, Mick and Jono.
1: Well, barefoot driving.
2: Right.
1: Is where I'm at.
2: I thought it was going to go that way.
1: Did you think it was going to go that way?
3: Illegal.
1: Yeah, well...
3: It is illegal in Tasmania.
1: Yeah, well, I didn't know that. I honestly thought it was a one of those things like that your parents would tell you. Like Mum used to tell me it was illegal to drive in your dressing gown.
2: Or that it was illegal to drive with a light on inside the car.
1: Yeah. Mm. Or it was illegal to have the window all the way down.
2: Yeah.
1: Like, you know when your parents... Like, I feel like... Yeah.
2: The window.
1: All the way down. And I reckon it was to stop us from doing things or, like, that sort of stuff.
2: Right.
1: So I... But it has come out to say that, no, it is definitely...
2: Well, I think
1: illegal.
2: It's ridiculous.
1: I think it is too.
2: Because, I mean, how are they going to find out? How do they police that?
1: Yeah.
3: If they pull you over for a random check and see you haven't got footwear on, they will book you.
1: But I don't really understand what the difference is between driving...
3: I think they think that the pedals might be slippery or if you get a stone under your foot or a spider bites you or something, I don't know.
1: Yeah, it's confusing.
3: Who knows what bureaucrats think when they're making new rules for us.
1: Yeah.
3: Like, I mean, thongs would be more dangerous. I would think driving in a set of flip-flops or thongs, as we know, would be more dangerous because they can get tangled in the pedals.
1: Which, you know, sometimes if you're stuck at a red light for long enough, you sort of do start playing with your flip-flops a little bit under the pedals. Well, I do. And so I understand why that can be, you know, anything. But, like, do they understand their shoes now that are the shape of your feet? Like, literally every individual toe has a cutout. Like, Nike has just brought out a new one of them. So
3: I tested it once with thongs. I think it's illegal you'll find to wear thongs. I'm not sure, but I think it is because I got pulled up once for, well, I was 18. All right,
2: I'll forgive you. All right,
3: okay. The admission's coming out now. Anyway, I was going out of the BP service station in Huonville and
1: all of a sudden
3: my foot got stuck on the accelerator and... The wheels started doing smokies and going up the main road. And look, it was lovely. But then I got pulled up. And when the policeman asked, was there any reason for your driving like that, I told him my sandal had got caught in the accelerator. He said, mate, I have heard every excuse that comes to mind, but I think it might be the first where a sandal causes a bloke to do a burnout. Can I have your licence, please?
1: I was going to say,
3: yeah, 3 points.
1: What about the steering wheel action?
3: Demerit points.
2: I think it wasn't just the sandal, it's the fact you were wearing socks with them as well.
3: That is a very, very disturbing look. I've always looked at people like that with a bit of what?
2: Find him and throw him in jail.
1: Hang on. I like socks and like slip-on sandals.
3: No, that's because you're a bogan.
1: You know. I don't think that's a bogan thing.
3: Totally.
1: No. I think that's a sportsman thing.
3: No, it's like you wearing your floppy Ugg boots and dragging your feet, bogan.
1: Oh, that's just because
3: you're bogan.
1: Oh, I'm terrible.
2: You shouldn't wear Ugg boots driving either.
3: I think
2: they're just as bad.
1: They
2: shouldn't
1: be
2: worse than being barefoot.
3: Should not be allowed out of the house, Ugg boots. In-house only.
1: They're my outdoor Ugg boots.
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1: Life was like a box of chocolates. You never know what you're going to get.
2: Things that make you go,
3: All right. Listen carefully here. Sarah's going to ask us a question, and we want to know what you think. And you can win yourself a family pass to Putters Adventure Golf. All right.
4: Would you rather be able to eat as much as you want and never gain weight, or sleep for 2 hours and be completely fully rested?
5: Oh no, I'll take the food.
4: Same.
3: Eat as much as...
5: I'd take the food. I've been on a diet for 3 years and I would absolutely love to be able to go back to my old habits. Although I'm a lot healthier, I must say. I'd still go food.
3: Eat as much as you want and not gain weight.
4: You don't gain weight.
5: Come on, John.
4: No weight gained. Eat what you want, when you want. Doesn't matter. Or... just 2 hours. Imagine what you could do in life if you just had 2 hours sleep and it felt like that was it. That's all you ever needed. You wake up feeling like fresh every day. Feel tired.
3: Sometimes that's what happens.
5: Yeah, but
3: for me,
4: what?
3: Get 2 hours sleep, bang.
4: Back oh, really?
3: Into it.
5: Yeah, get till nine. But even though, who'd want to be awake from midnight till six in the morning anyway? TV.
3: I could find stuff to do.
4: That's what I mean.
5: Scrolling.
4: Me too.
3: Binge watching everything.
5: Needs to rest.
4: No, but it is. It's rested. Oh. That's what they're saying. That 2 hours is like a full recommended 8 or 12, whatever.
5: Come on, Hobart, 6216 1017. What would you do?
3: But not gaining weight, that's a big deal.
5: Oh, no, that's good. I'll have a dozen pies, thanks, mate. 14 of them donuts.
4: I think I'm going to swap. I think I'm going to go with the sleep.
3: Yeah?
4: Yep.
5: Okay.
4: Because then I feel like I'd have, if I woke up and I had energy every day, I reckon I could work out enough to try and lose weight.
5: All right, let's see what the public think.
3: Okay, 6216 1017. Hello, who's this?
6: It's Brendan.
5: What do you reckon, Brendan?
6: Well, I'd take the food because once I've eaten, I fall asleep.
5: Exactly, no.
3: And you can sleep as long as you want.
5: Yeah, no, good on you, mate. Who doesn't like a sleepy?
4: Oh, God.
3: And not gain weight. Hang on there, mate.
5: Hang on, mate.
3: 7HRFM, hello, who's this?
7: Hi, it's Alira.
3: Alira, what would you do? Would you
7: food.
3: Why is that?
7: Well, I love sleeping. I want to sleep more than 2 hours.
5: I agree.
4: Oh,
3: well, that's the other thing too. Sleep is a luxury, isn't it? It's a nice thing to do.
7: Yes.
5: Oh, especially after gorging all day.
7: Sleep is a luxury.
3: Yeah.
5: No, good on you. It is.
3: All right. Yeah. Hang on there.
5: Hold there.
3: That's a good point. Would you have it the other way around?
5: Yeah.
3: Hello, 7HRFM. Who's this?
8: Hi, it's Nikki.
3: Hey,
5: come on, Nikki. What would you do?
8: I would choose to sleep for 2 hours and recover.
3: Oh, okay. Controversial. You're a sleeper now.
5: Sleeper.
4: Why?
8: Because life's worth living, and I would take it to the maximum.
4: Ooh. Yeah, see, I swapped. I agree with her.
3: Yeah.
4: I don't know. I feel like you could make more money. You could make more friends.
3: You would have more time to do what, Nikki?
8: I would have more time just to... low life to the max, and we've only got one life, so why not make it the best life?
5: You
4: got to
5: live it.
3: Yeah. Oh, now you've convinced me there.
4: Yeah, because you're fresh.
5: I'm still into the scallops and the meringue. I was just actually going through my head all the things I could eat again. Lamingtons.
8: I'd have more time to eat more food.
5: But then you'd need more time to lose the weight.
3: Well, you've got it because you won't need so much sleep.
4: Oh, yeah, that's what I mean.
5: Well, how are we picking a winner?
4: Can I ask him one more question? In the hours that the day is, which 2 hours would you have of sleep?
3: That's a good question.
8: Probably about 3 to 5 a.m.
3: Yeah.
4: Okay. Yeah, right.
3: Yeah, nobody wants to be awake at 3 to 5 a.m.
4: I'm with you, babe.
3: Yeah. Do you know what? I'm with Nikki on this now.
4: Yeah.
5: Right.
4: I agree.
5: Yeah.
4: Nikki, you've won the prize.
3: I'm with you now.
5: I think you've won the prize for the best plan.
3: Yeah, family pass for Putters Adventure Golf, and you can go and play that while you're awake at midnight.
4: I'll come with you.
5: Yeah, hold there, Nick.
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3: It's Day Chatty's short stay today. 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From 6 with Sarah, Mick and Jono, looking at 15 degrees, showers increasing today, 13, and a shower or two for Saturday, and for Sunday so far, 13 degrees, and partly cloudy for Hobart.
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0: On 7HOFM, the best of breakfast with Sarah, Mick and Jono.
1: Well, you know what? I feel like I talk about this a lot, but dating apps.
2: Yeah. Are you on them at the moment?
1: Oh, Jono, I didn't think you were going to talk to me about that. Yeah, look, I'm on one dating app. Yeah, I'm
2: which
1: on Hinge.
2: One?
1: I'm on Hinge.
2: Hinge.
1: Which, to be honest, though, when I say I'm on it, I'm on it, but I'm not on it all the time.
2: Right.
1: I don't go on there and look at it a lot.
3: Can you show Jono and I the profile picture you've put up?
1: Why?
3: Oh, I'd just like to be interested to see which one you picked out.
1: Oh.
2: Are we in it? Did you mention that at all?
1: No.
3: All right. All right.
1: I want to separate my work
2: life. We would only hinder you, I think, in finding a date.
1: I feel like you are.
3: Now, let me ask you something then.
1: Those two men that you
3: 40-year-old.
1: I want to separate my work life.
2: We would only hinder you, I think, in finding a date.
1: I feel like you are.
3: Now, let me

0: Anyway, that was not where this conversation was meant to go. But, like, I mean, I'm an open book. I think, you know, I am on my own, but my priority is my daughter. I have a 7-year-old daughter who I am absolutely dedicated to being the best mother I can possibly be. Yeah. I've come from a separation that was not kind, but I feel like it's been enough time now that it would be nice to meet somebody, but I don't want to force it because I've also been in a situationship that didn't end very nice either. So, you know, I think it's harder as you get older to find people, to make sure that you guys all align and all this sort of stuff. But where the story was really going was there was a guy who had been on Tinder, which is, you know, very similar to Hinge. You sort of swipe right, swipe left. And he'd been swiping right, which is the please, for like years and just never, ever, ever had anyone
1: swipe back.
0: And he finally got a swipe back.
2: There's always hope for everybody.
0: He got a swipe back and his biggest fear was that he started to feel really ugly and felt like maybe he wasn't attractive to people. But my answer to that too is, well, I'm sorry, but if you are going to go on dating apps, a lot of them, whether they want to believe it or not, you're looking at appearance. Like, that's just the first thing that comes up.
1: Yep.
0: And a lot of people are judging you straight away. It's not until you meet or you start talking that you actually get to know somebody.
2: Spend more time with them, yeah.
0: But yeah, so anyway, he was starting to feel really down about himself, but he eventually, ding, his little phone said, you have been matched.
1: Well, obviously.
0: And he's now met a lovely lady.
1: Is it
0: They're married.
1: Oh, well, there you go.
0: It's not
2: so it
0: me.
2: Worked out.
0: It worked out.
2: Oh, fantastic.
0: And it was years. He reckons it was about 5 or 6 years he'd been on the app.
2: Yeah.
0: Constantly swiping, trying, and
2: they say there's somebody for everyone.
0: There is somebody for everyone.
2: Just got to be patient.
1: Yeah, don't rush. I've seen so many people rush into relationships. I've got to have someone. And then it turns a bit sour years later, so you got to take your time.
0: Yeah, exactly.
1: Look at me.
2: Still waiting?
1: 9 years. Oh, my God.
2: Because you're on Unhinged, that's why.
1: I'm on no bloody Hinge.
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2: Justin from Bridgewater's going to give it a go. Morning, mate.
3: Morning.
2: Thought he'd give today a go because, what did you say, tomorrow? You don't know if you'd be able to...
4: Remember them.
3: I wouldn't remember them all week, I wouldn't think.
5: Fair enough, mate.
4: What was one of the questions from yesterday?
2: Well, you should ask them.
3: Oh, mate, I wouldn't even know. Like, people can ask you straight after your phone call. I can't remember today, let alone.
2: Even though you've had to answer them. Well, good luck for today. We've got 10 questions for you to answer in 60 seconds. Some are true or false, some are specific answers, and you can say pass. This time we'll go back to it. Good luck, Justin. Your 60 seconds starts now.
5: Who sang Baby One More Time and Oops, I Did It Again?
3: Britney Spears.
5: Which country is Madrid the capital of?
3: Spain.
5: The three primary colours are red, blue and what?
3: Yellow.
5: Phuket is an island located where in the world?
3: Pass.
5: Who sang You're the One That I Want with Olivia Newton-John?
3: John Travolta.
5: True or false, Google's name initially was Backrub?
3: False.
5: Which planet rotates on its side?
3: Saturn.
5: What do people traditionally carve on Halloween?
3: Pumpkins.
5: True or false, the Cascade Brewery is located in West Hobart?
3: False.
5: Who was the lead singer of Queen?
3: Freddie Mercury.
5: Which country is Madrid the capital of?
2: Phuket is an island located where in the world?
3: Thailand.
4: Oh, you got that just at the last minute.
2: Did you do enough, though?
5: Did well.
2: Damn, you did pretty well, mate.
5: Yeah, my word, he did.
2: You got the Thailand question right.
5: Yeah.
4: Can you remember which question you might have got wrong? true or false, Google's name initially was Backrub. That's true.
2: Wow.
5: What?
4: I know, right?
3: Oh, well, there you go.
4: How random.
5: Weird.
4: And it's my favourite planet, Uranus.
2: Oh.
4: Rotates on its side.
2: Yeah.
5: Mm. So does mine most of the time on the couch.
4: Sorry, darling.
5: Thanks, mate.
3: Nah, all good, mate.
2: Good on you.
5: Good on you, son.
2: Now, you'll always remember it's Uranus.
4: Yeah, you won't forget that ever again.
2: All right, thanks, mate.
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1: It's Hobart's longest running competition. 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Our telephone number is 3. 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
16: On the Brooker Highway, some minor congestion is starting to build in both directions in patches through Glenorchy and Derwent Park. You've got a spotless run on the Tasman Highway from Sorrel past the airport and then right onto the Queen's Domain. On the Southern Outlet, it'll take you just 10 minutes from Kingston to get to Macquarie Street in the city. 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That's the latest real-time traffic on 101.7 7HOFM.
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17: Good morning, I'm Britt Aylin in the Hobart newsroom. The leader of the Tasmanian Greens has apologised for a comment she made earlier this week in which she drew a comparison between the Premier and Joseph Stalin. Rosalie Woodruff conceded in Parliament last night that the reference to the dictator carried with it a bundle of unwelcome associations with other vile actions.
18: I didn't refer to the Premier directly as Joseph Stalin, but I did say what Joseph Stalin used to do, which is to erase inconvenient truths in history.
17: She's issued an apology to Jeremy Rockliffe for the offence and has withdrawn the comment. Still on Parliament, and the state budget has passed the House of Assembly without opposition overnight. It will be put before the Legislative Council next week. A 90s AFL icon has been seriously injured in a horror truck crash over in South Australia. Tony Modra was airlifted to Adelaide's Flinders Medical Centre after his cattle truck hit a tree near Victor Harbour late yesterday. Tasmania's Education Department is set to front court this morning over health and safety charges from 2023. The Department for Education, Children and Young People is facing one count of failure to comply with health and safety duty category 2 and one count of failure to comply with health and safety duty category 3, while Tasmanian bus company RSB Travel, known for operating Coal River coaches and Love Tasmania tours, is up on those same charges along with two others. In overseas news, Ukraine has launched its biggest drone attacks on Moscow since the start of the war, damaging an oil refinery and sparking fear across the Russian capital. The barrage has injured at least 17 people and forced the suspension of flights at Moscow's airports. And Sarah, Mick and Jono have got their legs out this morning and you should consider doing the same. Today is Speak Up Stay Chatty's Shorts Day, with locals encouraged to don a pair of shorts and brave the cold and brave those often difficult conversations about mental health. Charity founder Mitch McPherson says this year's focus is on creating spaces where people feel safe to open up.
19: Is someone in your world struggling, going through a tough time? Reach out to them. Find a space that's comfortable, that's warm, that's open, that you can be silent with and trustworthy with and engage in a conversation about mental health to help them get the words out. It's all about getting the words out this year and engaging in those conversations together.
20: Get down to Banjo's and tuck into the new Ned Kelly Pie. 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
17: To sport, and Fremantle has now won 13 in a row after downing Geelong by 9 points in Perth overnight. The ladder leaders were 28 points down in the second quarter, but kicked 7 in the third, holding on to win 99-90. The Dockers are cementing their charge towards a flag, but co-captain Caleb Sarong says they're not getting ahead of themselves.
21: There's been a lot of hard learnings, and we'll continue to have hard learnings, but it's better to have those learnings when you're winning at the moment, and I feel like we're doing that. We're still learning each week and we're growing from these in-game moments.
17: They're on 7. And the FIFA World Cup rolls on this morning with the Czech Republic and South Africa playing out a 1-1 draw in their Group A match. Switzerland and Bosnia and Herzegovina are currently going head-to-head. At last check, neither team was on the board. And that is the latest in news and sport. I'm Britt Allen.
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2: Well, partly cloudy today. Showers developing again from late morning though. 15 the top. The weekend starting off with a shower too early morning and then partly cloudy with 15 degrees. And then Sunday just 12 with early showers, but fine again after that. Right now it's 8 in the Derwent and Huon Valleys, 11 on the Eastern Shore, and we've got 12 in the city.
22: 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Sarah, Mick and Jono for breakfast.
5: Well, good morning, Hobart.
4: Good morning. Good morning.
5: RACT car park. I tell you what, down in Murray Street, we're standing down here in our shorts.
4: Yes.
5: It's all about shorts day to day, of course, for Speak Up Stay Chatty, Jono. We're just reminding everyone to put that thought in their head. Mental health very important, and you know, it's something we should all talk about.
4: Yeah, let's brave the conversation and brave the cold. Yeah.
5: No, it's not even cold. It's a beautiful morning. We've got coffee. We've got the Barbie about to fire up. Valhalla ice cream, the whole lot, mate.
4: Yeah.
2: Cool. All right, well, be
4: give
2: here.
4: Give us a toot, because our legs are out.
2: Toot the legs.
4: Yeah, toot the legs, I say.
2: All right, and we'll explain how to win the $1,000 gift voucher as well from RACT a little bit later. But, yeah, RACT House in Murray Street between now and 10 today. With beautiful. The news, the newsroom has refused. Still coming next. 6 past 6, 7HOFM.

0: Counting Crows, the 7 HOFM with Sarah Mick and Jono. We're live for Speak Up Stay Chatty's short stay from the RACT on Murray Street. And we'll kick it off all properly with Mitch McPherson from Speak Up Stay Chatty in just a sec. First, though, it's 11 past six.
1: And now it's time for the newsroom refused.
2: Well, Jono, I've come up with a new product for the 7 HO show bags, mate.
3: Oh, what?
2: Oh, let's have a listen, Jono.
4: Glitter shit pills. Let your poop shine like a unicorn. Turn your toilet visit into a sparkling party.
0: Oh, wow.
2: Honestly, I can imagine this going off. You know, I'll never forget, I come home from a night out with mates one night and someone had jumped up in the bonnet of my H and laid one right along the middle of the bonnet, you know. Imagine glitter poo on the bonnet. You can nearly leave it there.
3: Glitter poo.
2: I can just imagine this being a rage, you know. You're going to be walking along the streets of Hobart shortly and you'll see some shiny little caterpillar on the ground. You go, oh, look at the little caterpillar.
3: Do you know what I think?
2: Glitter poo. Awesome.
3: I think we should give it to our animals.
2: Then
3: imagine that.
2: Not a bad idea. Imagine that.
3: Especially possums and wallabies.
2: Well, even your dogs.
3: Your dogs?
2: Know, the night after Christmas, go out and just shine a light in the backyard. The whole thing glitters.
3: At least I'll be able to find them in the long grass.
2: I think, you know, honestly, listen, as a new business venture, I think this will do really well.
3: Glitter poop.
2: Yeah, glitter poop.
3: Glitter poop.
2: Imagine the baby's nappy.
3: Oh.
2: Oh, unbelievable.
0: It'll be a joy change.
3: What a surprise. What a piece of artwork we've got right there.
2: Yeah, nah. Anyway, we'll leave that one on the shelf, I think, Kev.
0: All right. Thank you.
3: God.
0: There you go. The news. Ooh. The newsroom has refused today.
2: Oh, don't know why.
3: Perfect.
0: Glitter poo.
3: Glitter poo.
0: Oh! It's 12 past six. Sarah, Mick and Jono at 7 HOFM.

0: 101.7 7AHRFM. We've got showers back from late this morning, 15 degrees atop, and we've got 11 right now. It's Sarah Mick and Jono, live for Speak Up Stay Chatty's Shorts Day from the RACT in Murray Street. It's a quarter past six.
1: Look, it's not even cold. I can't even feel my legs, Jono.
0: It's only 11 degrees, yeah.
1: I can't feel much of anything. Now, Mitch, morning, Mitch McPherson from Speak Up Stay Chatty, mate. It's Shorts Day. It's your biggest day of the year.
2: Yeah, it absolutely is. Yeah, number six. It's come around pretty quick. There's a fair bit been going on in the lead up, but we're here this morning and we're all set up, and it's a pretty good turnout so far, which is great.
1: And I tell you what, mate, mental health at the moment, you know, times are tough. Financially, the country is busting, people, families everywhere. It's a tough time for mental health.
2: Absolutely, yeah. It's cost of living and all those things are really affecting so many people, and this is where I think our initiatives are really important to remind ourselves around connection. I think connection creates hope, and we need a lot of that across, you know, our state but also our country. So days like today are all about focusing on how we can encourage people to have the conversation, how we can listen, and by doing that, you know, we can create some really solid foundations for each other.
3: Amazing. What have we got on offer here right now? I can smell...
1: Oh, the bacon looks delicious up
2: the
1: there.
2: The barbecue's cranking up the back. Look, well, obviously, big shout-out to RACT, who have been the major sponsor of Shorts Day now. This is the fourth year with them. And,
3: yeah,
2: you know, they get in and get their hands dirty along the way and bring all this together with us. So we're really grateful to be on site here with them. So they're here. We've got Spin the Wheel for prize. We've got Staple Coffee down the back.
1: Who is awesome.
2: Yeah,
1: beautiful
2: first
1: coffee.
2: 100 coffees are free, but you probably want to hurry, I reckon. Everyone's been getting into those pretty early. Clenets Mitre 10, Wilson Holmes are on the barbecue down the back. 7HOFM, of course, so... Yeah,
1: always supporting community issues too, Clenets Mitre 10.
2: Yep.
1: Fantastic. They're always there with a barbie or something going on. So,
2: this is a thing for us, you know, to be able to bring so, you know, so many key brands and organisations together that believe in our work and believe in what we do. And, we're really highlighting that today, which is fun.
1: Good on you, Mitch. Yeah. And if you're listening from your car, call in and get yourself a bacon and egg roll, thanks to Clenets. Or we've got coffee. We've got the lot.
2: Get in here.
1: Or if you're not feeling well, for heaven's sake, talk to someone.
3: Come in and have a chat to us.
0: It's Speak Up Stay Chatty Shorts Day from RACT on Murray Street between now and 10. It's 18 past 6, 7HRFM.
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0: Winner number two, Aston from Carper Choice Kingston.
1: Oh, here she is. 5K.
3: Shaky.
1: So, do you listen to us all the time?
5: Got the
6: radio
5: on?
6: Always got it on. Yep.
3: Yeah.
1: Oh, that's good.
6: Especially today.
1: It's nice to know that a regular listener's one.
6: Yeah, and I don't usually work Friday, so. Yeah.
3: Oh.
1: You're so lucky that the boss got you to work today.
6: I know. Thanks, Joel.
1: Oh, that's the boss.
3: You're the boss.
1: We love giving away money. We're giving away tons at the moment.
6: Enjoy it. Thank you.
1: Good on you. Fantastic. On behalf of 7HO and everyone else, well done, Dale.
3: You can have a big prize. I'll give you a
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0: 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It's Feel Good Friday, thanks to Valhalla Ice Cream. 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
1: Oh, I tell you what, I can't help showing off with your teeth.
2: He's got his new teeth in, Jono, so he just thinks he's absolutely incredible. Oh, my God, this is service. Staple Coffee have just brought us. Oh, that's so... Thank you so much. You're keeping me warm. Oh, that's beautiful.
1: Even a warm hot chocolate for Marley. He's a legend, I tell you, but... We've got all the good looking fellas coming in now.
2: We're getting some amazing
1: all the tradies are coming in for breakfast.
2: All the visitors. I feel like all the fit people with shorts have all come and now they've gone for a run.
0: Oh.
2: And then they're going to come back.
1: I tell you what, I'm loving seeing people come in here at 6:30 in the morning and say hello, speaking to the Speak Up people.
2: Yeah.
1: It's really good, isn't it? Mental health's not in the wardrobe anymore like it used to be, thank heavens.
2: And don't forget, you can come down here and register to win a $1,000 gift card. $1,000 gift card. Visa card. Just
0: nice.
2: In case anybody didn't get me yesterday.
1: And if you are out there feeling a bit down, come along.
2: Yeah,
1: we'll cheer you up.
2: We'll say
1: get
2: hello.
1: Some breakfast for you. And
2: warm you up.
1: A lot of good people to talk to here today.
2: I need some cuddles.
1: Oh, come here. Do you want me to cuddle you?
2: No, I don't want you anywhere near me.
1: Give us that.
2: No.
1: Give me
2: finally,
1: ear.
2: I think he's finally
0: hands
2: got
0: off.
2: His sucker in teeth things in. So, anyway, no, that's great.
0: All right, the $1,000 debit card. If you're wearing your shorts this morning, make sure you call in and enter the little piece of paper there. We'll have for you. And we'll make a call around about 9:45 this morning. And you've got to answer with the code phrase as well. I wake up with shorts on.
2: I wake up with shorts on.
1: Yeah.
0: All right. So all the info is with you guys. So call in sometime between now and 9:30 to do that.
1: Good job.
0: It's 27 past 6. 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
11: Morning congestion is starting to pick up on the Brooker Highway in both directions, in patches through Glenorchy, Derwent Park and Latana, and it remains a spotless run both ways on the Tasman Highway in Southern Outlet. In the city, some minor delays are starting to build at the Liverpool Street roundabout. 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That's the latest real-time traffic on 101.7 7HOFM.
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13: Good morning, I'm Britta Aylin in the Hobart newsroom. First, to an apology from the leader of the Tasmanian Greens over a comment made earlier this week in which she compared the Premier's behaviour to that of Joseph Stalin. In Parliament last night, Rosalie Woodruff acknowledged that while it was not her intention, bringing up the dictator in the context of Jeremy Rockliffe's actions carried with it a bundle of unwelcome associations with other vile actions.
14: I misspoke and I apologise to the Premier for that offence and withdraw those words. In their place, I would insert instead, it reminds me a little bit of the Orwellian behaviour of erasing inconvenient truths in history.
13: Still on Parliament, and the Tasmanian government's taken steps to strengthen our state's integrity commission, but one reform's been left out. Under current laws, those being investigated by the commission can be excused from providing evidence. It was recommended that change, but the amendment's not been included in these reforms. Attorney General Guy Barnett explaining that more consultation is still needed.
15: I'm into continuous improvement. I look forward to that feedback. That is a matter for consideration in the second half of this year.
13: The Department for Education, Children and Young People and a local bus operator are set to reappear before the Hobart Magistrates Court this morning over alleged safety failures dating back to 2023. RSV Travel and the Government Department have each been separately charged with one count of failure to comply with Health and Safety Duty Category 2 and one count of failure to comply with Health and Safety Duty Category 3. The Tasmanian Bus Company, which runs Coal River Coaches and Love Tasmania Tours, is also facing two other charges. Over to the UK now, where a three-year-old boy is fighting for life after allegedly being thrown into a crocodile enclosure at a zoo west of London. Police say the person they believe to be responsible wasn't known to the child. A 30-year-old man has been arrested over the incident, while the young boy remains in hospital in a critical condition. And TikTok has launched a campaign encouraging us to stop and think before reposting information that might be misleading or false. It's called Catch, Check, Choose, and even comes with its own catchy dance track.
16: Catch the action of share or believe it. 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Choose not deliberately inside your mind. Ignore, speak up, don't give it the time.
13: The social media platform says nearly 40% of Aussies share things without confirming whether or not they're actually true.
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13: To sport now, and we'll start with the AFL, where the Dockers are continuing their charge towards a premiership, beating Geelong by just 9 points in Perth overnight. Luke Jackson started with 3 goals and 28 touches, while Andrew Brayshaw finished with a game-high 35. The Cats put up a strong fight despite missing key players Bailey Smith and Tom Stewart. And coach Chris Scott says there are still plenty of positives for them to take away from the game.
17: Besides not getting the 4 points, I don't think we... besides that, we came away, at least with our confidence in our game intact.
13: Turning to cricket now, and England is 6 for 222 at stumps on day two of its second test against New Zealand at the Oval. That's in reply to the Black Caps' first dig of 391. And in the World Cup clash between Switzerland and Bosnia and Herzegovina, at last check, both sides were still yet to score. Earlier, the Czech Republic and South Africa played out a 1-1 draw. And that is the latest in news and sport. I'm Britt Aylin.
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0: Partly cloudy this morning. Showers developing again from late morning. 15 degrees the top. The weekend's going to start off with a shower too early again tomorrow. Then partly cloudy with 15. And Sunday, just 12 degrees with early showers again, then fine. Right now, we've got 9 in the Derwent-Huon Valleys, 9 on the Eastern Shore, and it's 11 in the city.
18: 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Sarah, Mick and Jono for breakfast.
1: Well, I'll tell you what, we're having fun down here.
2: It's a great morning. We've got lots of people everywhere.
1: Yeah.
2: People have just come back from a run. They look so beautiful and glistening and sweaty. And
1: now they'll come in and have a coffee and a great big bacon and egg McMuffin roll bun thing.
2: How do they taste? Because you're into it.
1: Absolutely gorgeous. I'll tell you what, my new teeth are getting through this burger beautifully.
0: You've broken before.
1: Exactly, mate. Hey, listen, next up we'll talk to Liam and Chloe from Wilson Homes, who are one of the big supporters of Speak Up, Stay Chatty.
0: All right. Sarah, Mick and Jono live from Shorts Day, the RACT on Murray Street. Come and see us. It's 24 to 7 now. It's 7HOFM.

0: FM with the BB Rexha and Faithless. That's New Religion. We'll open up the lines for the Secret Sound again in about 10 minutes. $340 it's up to. Sarah Mick and Jono live for Speak Up Stage Chatty's Shorts Day from the RACT on Murray Street. It's 21 to 7.
1: Well, luckily, Speak Up Stage Chatty has a lot of good supporters, and one of them is Wilson Holmes, and we've got Liam and Chloe with us this morning. Morning, guys.
2: Good morning.
1: Now, what's your role, Liam, with Wilson Holmes?
2: I'm the safety manager. Wilson Holmes, I've been there for a couple of years.
1: And Chloe?
3: And I do the marketing at Wilson Holmes.
1: The marketing?
3: Nice.
1: Oh, she looks like a marketer. Now, you guys, what's your association with Speak Up Stay Chatty?
2: So we've had a long-standing relationship with Stay Chatty for a few years now, but we've just signed on as a major sponsor this year, which we're really pumped about.
3: Yep, and we've started a building connections program for our construction workers and office on-site workers just to, you know, spread the awareness create a psychologically safe environment at work.
1: What a fantastic idea. And Chloe, you'd be seeing, you'd be seeing a lot more young girls get into the building industry, wouldn't you, through apprenticeships and bits and pieces?
3: Yeah, absolutely. Traditionally, it's a male-dominated industry, but, yeah, as the years go by, we're seeing more and more females get amongst it.
1: It's really good, isn't it? I mean, to see a vast, you know, array of different workers nowadays.
2: Yeah, no, I agree. We do have a couple female supervisors up the north of the state as well, so yeah. We've got that representation out on site as well.
1: Supervisors, come on.
4: Totally backhanded yourself, then, you
1: No, I'm only joking.
4: I guess for you guys too, you might see that trying to get a house for somebody can be quite stressful, can get a little bit, you know, depressing at times like that. But then you might see the other side as well when you finally hand over the keys and see a final build and that family go, oh, my God, this is ours. That must feel so nice for your business.
2: I mean, yeah, being a supervisor once upon a time as well, that, yeah, you do have those challenges as a supervisor and a client, but we put a lot of work into that space with our wider team as well. We've got about 110 staff, so yeah. On a touch point client, but we put a lot of work into that space with our wider team as well. We've got about 110 staff, so yeah. On a touch points that we do there, but

0: host of Speak Up Stage had his shorts day today from the RSET on Murray Street. We got the showers back from late this morning, 15 degrees atop, and geez, we had the rain kick in from about 11 o'clock last night. It was a huge downpour. I don't know if you guys got it.
1: Yes, I heard it, and it was horrendous.
2: Yeah. I tell you what, I'm out on the road here. We've got a couple of the girls out here. I think they're RAC girls, is that right?
3: Yeah.
2: What's your name?
3: Donna.
2: Donna and?
4: I'm Rita.
2: I'm Rita. I've never heard of Rita. Now, I'll tell you what, they're trying to wave down the traffic out here. Now, girls, please don't cause an accident. How do you like being involved with Speak Up Stage Chatty?
4: Oh, it's so special. What Mick does is amazing, and we're really, really proud to be a part of this.
2: Yeah, and I'll tell you what, Mitch does a lot of good stuff too, but Mick's doing nearly. What about you? What's RACT like to work for as far as mental health and all that sort of issues goes?
4: Oh, look, we're extremely, extremely lucky to have an organisation that actually walks the talk when it comes to mental health. It's not just about putting a logo or something up on the wall, but we actually truly follow through, support our staff with whatever it is they need. So we are very, very lucky.
2: Fantastic. Yeah, well, we're lucky to have RACT too. They've been a fantastic company for a lot of years. But I tell you what a good feeling, Sam.

0: Yeah, it's a bit like a bit of a carnival feeling
1: well,
0: in here this morning.
1: Well, it is. And, you know, you can always count on the Speak Up Stay Chatty team to make sure something like this includes everybody, anybody. You know, we've all been touched by some really hard times. You've had an awful time, you know, with your mental health.
2: Yep.
1: I've had some times in my life now where I'm struggling as well. And, you know, I think 7HOFM in itself is such a great environment. We've got lots of people to talk to. Mick. I think I deserve a medal with working for you with you for 10 years, to be honest.
0: I think, you know what, I started, like when I started, we got Mitch in with his overalls. He was still an electrician.
1: He was.
0: And his brother had recently passed away, and he'd started off with the idea of the stickers. And I tell you what, the amount of people that now talk about mental health that would never have 13 years ago is incredible.
1: Mm. Mm.
0: And Mitch, I think, is an outstanding young Tasmanian who's done a marvellous job. And give us a hoot when you come. Let's do a hoot for Mitch too today. But no, look, it's about mental health. I'm sure Mitch wouldn't want me talking about him.
1: No, he doesn't like people talking about him. But I've also known Mitch for a really long time, and I knew his brother and all his friends. And I just think, you know, for that little community and what they got touched by is unfortunately just what happens a lot to a lot of Australians. So come down, say hello. Make sure you got your shorties on. That'd be nice.
2: Yes.
1: So we can all brave the cold together.
2: Exactly. Get the conversation going.
1: I'm about to go and run around the block, to be honest, because when's the next run club?
0: You're done up like an alpaca, mate. You've got you've got a massive coat over everything.
2: Hang on, alpaca or llama?
1: Let's not go back there again.
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0: BTS, and Sarah Mick and Jono live for Speak Up Stage Taddy's short stay from the RACT on Murray Street. Drop in for a barbecue breakfast and a coffee and the chance to win a $1,000 Visa gift card as well. Make sure you're wearing your shorts to be able to enter for that one. And there's RACT driving lessons to be picked up as well. Lots to be winning today at the RACT on Murray Street. Let's see if we can let somebody else win something too now.
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0: Squeaky floorboard.
2: Ooh, that's a good answer.
0: Afraid not, mate.
3: No worries.
2: Barry, Big Bad Barry, what do you think the sound is?
4: I think it's pulling a concertina funnel out into position.
0: Oh, wow.
2: Oh, Jono, yes. Can you say whether that's right or wrong? Because I don't even know what that is.
0: It's wrong, I'm afraid. No concertina funnels in my house. Thanks, mate. All right, that's it for today. We'll open the lines again after 11, though, with Bo, and again after 3 this afternoon for $340 now. 7HOFM Secret Sound.
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5: Hi Hobart, Fiona Ellis-Jones here from Your News Now. It's a chilly 10 degrees this morning. 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
14: Morning congestion is building on the Brooker Highway in both directions in Patrick's Glenorchy, Doit Park and Latana. It's still a breezy run on the Tasman Highway. Got no jammers from Sorrel all the way onto the Queen's Domain. In the city, traffic is starting to pick up in all directions at Liverpool Street roundabout. 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That's the latest real-time traffic on 101.77 A2FM.
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15: Good morning. I'm Britt Aylin joining you from the Hobart newsroom. Rosalie Woodruff has withdrawn a comment made earlier this week in which she compared Jeremy Rockliffe to Joseph Stalin. The Greens leader apologised to the Premier in Parliament last night, explaining that she'd been trying to highlight the erasure of inconvenient truths in history.
16: Although it wasn't my intention, I accept the mention of that dictator in the context of the Premier's name carried with it a bundle of unwelcome associations with other vile actions.
15: Still in Parliament, and the Tasmanian state budget has passed the lower house overnight. It will now go before the Legislative Council. Tasmania Police has put a call out for witnesses of a serious crash at Warrane early this morning. Authorities say at around 12 past 1, a 25-year-old woman was behind the wheel of a white Holden station wagon when she drove at speed into the front yard of a house on Bounty Street, striking a 29-year-old man. The man's been taken to the Royal in a serious condition, while the woman is currently in police custody as investigations continue. Both people involved are believed to be known to one another. Anyone who saw the crash or may have information that could help police is urged to contact them on 131444 or submit an anonymous report through Crime Stoppers. One of the Adelaide Crows' biggest names is fighting for life after a horror truck crash in South Australia. Tony Modra was airlifted to the Flinders Medical Centre after his cattle truck hit a tree near Victor Harbour late yesterday. He played 165 games for the Crows and Frio and was inducted into Adelaide's Hall of Fame in 2015. Burger chain Grilled is being accused of sexualising women and embarrassing its female staff with a suggestive new ad campaign. It features an image of a burger balanced on the back of a woman's bare midriff with the slogan, "Super Buns to Brag About." Grilled says the ads are meant to be light-hearted and cheeky. And we're encouraged to bare our legs, brave the cold and brave the conversation today for local charity Speak Up Stay Chatty's annual Shorts Day.
17: The weather looks pretty chilly, so people will certainly be braving it, but we hope to spark some really important conversations by noticing that someone's wearing shorts and asking them why, and then, you know, getting into and engaging themselves in a mental health conversation about how both people might be travelling.
15: That's Mitch McPherson there.
1: Would you like to go to the bathroom for a number two regularly and looking to improve your digestion and immune system? Introducing Caruso's Ultramax 100 probiotic from leading pharmacies and health stores. 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
15: Sport now, and anticipation's building in Seattle ahead of tomorrow's blockbuster World Cup clash between the Socceroos and the USA. Here's the newsroom's John Michael with what we can expect.
18: The Aussies go into the clash against the host nation as underdogs despite last week's sensational 2-0 win over Turkey. The Socceroos have never beaten the USA and lost their most recent encounter 2-1 late last year. They'll have plenty of support though, with thousands of Aussie fans flooding into the Emerald City for the clash. A win or even a draw will all but secure the Socceroos a spot in the knockout stage.
15: And Fremantle's two games clear at the top of the AFL table after edging out the Cats last night in Perth. The Dockers recovering from a 28-point second quarter deficit to run out 9-point winners. That is the latest in news and sport. I'm Britt Aylin.
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0: Partly cloudy today. Showers developing again from late morning. 15 degrees the top. The weekend starting off with a shower too early morning. It should be partly cloudy. Fine even with 15 degrees tomorrow. Sunday, just 12 the top, but with early showers again, but then a fine day. At the moment, 9 degrees in the Derwent and Huon Valleys, 10 on the Eastern Shore, and it's 11 in the city.
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21: Well, I'll tell you what, Fremantle continued unbeaten last night. Water Boys will have all the sports for us on Saturday morning. We'll catch up with Mitch.
0: Still got a bit of chocolate. New teeth.
2: Bit of he is.
21: Bit of chocolate stuck
2: That's
21: in
2: because
21: him.
2: Because he's eating everything in sight.
21: Look at these little cute kids.
2: I know, they're beautiful.
21: Mitch McPherson up next.
0: All right. Yes, of course, you can spin the RSET wheel to win chocolates today.
21: Oh, yeah.
2: You can.
21: We've already won one or two, Jono.
0: There you have. We can tell. It's Speak Up, Stay Chatty, Shorts Day from the RSET on Murray Street of 7HOFM.

0: HRFM with Bruno Mars and Sarah Mick and Jono live for Speak Up Stage Chatty's Shorts Day today from the RACT on Murray Street. And in about 20 minutes, we'll open the lines for the $1,000 minute as well, of course. So we're going to be asking questions that we've already asked this week. So it'll be interesting to see if somebody's been taking notice and hopefully win $1,000 after 7:30. It's 10 past 7. Now with everything sports, from 7HRFM's Water Boys and, of course, Speak Up Stay Chatty, Mitch McPherson.
1: Morning, Mitch.
2: Morning, guys.
1: Fremantle. Fremantle.
2: We're talking sport for a minute, aren't we?
1: Unbeaten.
2: They're going all right, aren't they? Oh. Although, last night, because we had to be here so early this morning, it's not often that I head to bed at halftime of the footy, but it was a Perth game, and it was halftime at about 9:30, and I thought that'll do me. But it ended up being a close game. Freo got it done by 9 points, I think it was, in the end.
1: Yeah,
2: so,
1: no,
2: 13
1: good.
2: In a row, they're looking pretty hot to trot.
3: Can I throw you under the bus?
2: You always do that, yeah?
3: What Who's on top of the ladder?
2: Who do you think?
3: I've got no idea.
2: Well,
3: why do you reckon that?
2: Did you just listen? No, Fremantle.
1: What we just said,
2: Fremantle,
1: what?
2: They've won 13 in a row now.
3: Oh,
2: so they're sitting.
3: Is there no other team that's done that yet?
1: No.
2: Not at the moment. No, they're on fire at the moment.
3: Oh,
2: yeah, who do you go for, Sarah?
3: I go for the Devils.
2: Ah, good answer.
3: And we're not in there yet. So.
1: I think, well, she's sort of torn between the Blues and Footscray because of her.
3: Yeah,
1: mum
3: my
1: and
3: parents.
1: Dad.
3: Yeah.
2: Yes, okay.
3: Well, my nan, my mum, and my brother are all diehard.
1: Carlton.
3: And then Dad, my sister, and that side of the family are diehard Footscray.
2: This is the thing about people that are 50-50 or don't really know. The Devil's coming. You just sign straight up. Now you've got a side in your own backyard.
3: And I go for whoever's got the hottest players.
2: We know. You don't have to say it.
1: And on the Devils, it was good to hear about Longmire being interviewed. I mean, it's funny how everyone sort of made their mind up and said, oh, we're going to get Buckley. But the Devils are being so astute, aren't they?
2: Yep.
1: And tell you what, the three they're interviewing, by the sound of it, which is Buckley, Hinkley and Longmire, not a bad flaming trio.
2: Three quality, isn't it? And I think Longmire said it himself, that he had a chat to them, but he knows that they've chatted to everyone. So I think that they're doing their due diligence and doing that and having a chat with everyone. But I'd love, I think, Loy!
1: Buckley,
2: I'd love the police are going past getting this. The Longmire would be great. I'd love him to go to Carlton, though, but we'll see if he goes to the Devils. That'd be good.
1: Look,
3: did you just crap yourself because the police put the siren on?
1: Oh, don't worry.
2: Mick nearly threw his mic on the ground and took off.
3: I was like, whoa.
1: Well, I was just getting taken cover.
2: Hey, can I quickly talk about Socceroo fever and how amazing it is with the World Cup? Tomorrow morning, of course, we had that amazing win last week against Turkey. I'm not sure how you say that properly, but amazing Turkey. Last amazing win last week. Tomorrow morning, 5 a.m. Set your alarms. Get up. We're playing the US. It's going to be huge. We're US are favourites, of course. But after last week's performance, we probably can't be denied. So it's going to be an amazing start to the weekend.
1: I
2: 5
1: agree.
2: A.m.
1: I'd say get up at 8 a.m. and bugger all the anxiety. You'll either win or lose then.
3: Enjoying watching the soccer.
2: Yeah, it's good fun.
3: Messi.
2: Come on, Mick, you've got to get around it. Messi and Ronaldo. Greatness.
1: Don't worry, my grandson loves Messi.
2: You'll love it.
1: One thing that is on offer down here today, which I didn't realise, which undoubtedly will become very collectible in years to come, is the Mitch McPherson badge.
2: Oh, God. No one ran this by me. I'm filthy about this.
1: That's going to go up on the wall in my shop.
3: I'm just so glad I'm not the only one who picks on your little
1: wing. No, listen.
3: And it's not about picking on you.
1: We've
2: got a big show, of course. We'll unpack that Socceroos match in the morning. Be up nice and early to watch that. We've got a couple of Devils on. Matilda Elbourne, Harry Elmer as well. They take on Sandringham Sunday over in Melbourne.
3: Yes.
2: And Fee Gapin, the head coach of the Cripps Waratah Netball Club. Spicy end of the season in the TNL, so she's to join us as well. So it's going to be a massive show of so much sport.
1: Good on you, Mitch. 8 o'clock
3: on
1: Saturday. Tasmania's only dedicated sports show.
2: 100%.
1: Just for us, 100%. Said Hobart. Back to you, Kevin.
0: Thank you.
3: 100% Kevin.
2: There you go, Kevin.
0: Enter now for the Good Sport Award as well. Thanks to Macca's. Get the FIFA World Cup meal at Macca's. One of six free cups featuring Beckham, Ronaldinho, Henri, Yamal, Son and Grimace.

0: 1477 HRFM. We got showers back from late this morning, 15 the top. It's 11 at the moment in the city. With Sarah McIntyre live for Speak Up Stay Chatty's Shorts Day on the from the RACT on Murray Street. It's 18 past 8.
1: Now, this morning we've got some friends, school students down here. We're going to be talking to Campbell Walker and Sana.
2: The Aspen.
1: Yes, done. Now, come over a bit closer, you two. Now, what's the. School wellbeing students. Now, tell us a little bit about your wellbeing program.
2: So, with the short stay, our role's really been raising awareness about the event for the whole school. We had the opportunity to go to the opening event, and that was really awesome because we got to learn lots about the mission of Speak Up, Stay Chatty, and it's really awesome to be able to share that with our community just to get everyone involved, especially to raise awareness about a non-profit organization, because it's really important that everyone participates, because every bit counts for our community.
1: My word. Now, Campbell, you're obviously, what gear are you in?
3: Year 11.
1: Now, you're very fortunate, I think, this generation to be at school and actually being taught about mental health. Because Sarah and I were in generations where it was never even mentioned at school, mental health. It was never ever mentioned to us when we were at school. If you're not feeling well, you can talk to this. None of that. So it must be nice to be in an environment that you know is an empathetic environment and caring.
3: Oh, definitely. I mean, the first time I was introduced to Speak Up, Stay Chatty, it was in year six. And at that time, I thought mental health was such a vague topic and I couldn't really understand it. But over time, as I've grown with awareness through the school, I've been able to learn about its importance. And I think mental health in teens is becoming especially important every single year.
1: My word.
4: Yeah, definitely. Because it doesn't discriminate. That's what depression is about. It doesn't matter what you look like. It doesn't matter how old you are. And I think, too, with kids, they sometimes get put in situations that they don't have any control over. So it's nice. So at Friends, you guys actually have a wellness committee? Is that what it's about?
2: So we have a school committee, and as a community, it's not necessarily just us. We have the opportunity where students can come up to us and speak about what they'd like to see in our community.
4: Yeah.
2: So it's very much a whole community thing. We're just the people that sit down in the council and voice those opinions.
4: Oh, great.
1: Which is exactly what society needs, is actually the young people that are being affected by social media and all the other rubbish, to hear directly from you people what the problems are is exactly what society needs. Because how else do we know as older people?
4: Yeah,
1: you know,
4: exactly.
1: No, I think it's wonderful. Keep up the good work, you two.
4: Love it. Whose idea was it to wear pajama shorts? I feel like half of you have rolled out of bed and put your school jumper on. I love it.
1: The old cactus shorts.
4: Campbell's got his cactus shorts on. Oh, I love it.
1: Oh, no, beautiful.
4: Well done to you guys. Well done to your teachers. And thank you so much for being part of Speak Up, Stay Chatty.
1: And beautifully spoken, both of you. Good on you.
4: He's a proud dad. Oh.
0: Speak Up, Stay Chatty, Shorts Day, the RACT on Murray Street. Drop in for a barbecue breakfast this morning, coffee, and the chance to win a $1,000 Visa gift card.
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1: We've got a full car park down here, Jono. It's absolutely fantastic. The bacon and egg rolls, oh, mate, they're absolutely beautiful. I'm on my second.
2: Just I wasn't going to dub you in.
1: Just letting you know.
2: You can. Can you smell them, Jono?
0: I can.
2: I feel like more and more people are driving past with their windows down and they're getting a big whiff of it. But yeah. No, it's great.
0: Has the face painter arrived?
2: The face painter is here. You know what else? You can buy T-shirts for the kids, beanies. You can put in a donation and grab like a wristband or a sticker for your car. 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
1: Put an entry in and around 9:45 we'll be drawing out a $1,000 winner too. So,
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1: Fantastic.
2: Go straight next door and get that from Harvey Norman.
0: Yes.
2: Yeah. You've got kids coming here on their way to school, Jono. It's so nice.
0: Nice. All right. Mm. Well, call in before you go to school or go to work at the RACT in Murray Street for Speak Up Stay Chatty Shorts Day 2026.
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12: Delays are starting to pick up on the Brooker Highway in both directions from Montrose and then in patches all the way through to Newtown. And nearby, outbound traffic is starting to pick up on the East Derwent Highway in Gilston Bay in patches passing Derwent Avenue. On the Tasman Highway, there's some minor congestion building both ways in Midway Point. 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
13: Good morning. I'm Britt Aylin in the Hobart newsroom. A 29-year-old man is in hospital this morning after he was hit by a car in the front yard of a home on the Eastern Shore. Judy Augustine has more.
14: Police say the man was outside a home on Bounty Street at Warrain at around 10 past one this morning when he was struck by a white Holden station wagon being driven at speed. Authorities say behind the wheel was a 25-year-old woman. She's believed to be known to the man. She'd been taken into custody while the man was transported by ambulance to the Royal Hobart Hospital in a serious condition. Anyone who witnessed the crash or who may have information that could help police in their investigation is asked to contact Tasmania Police or Crime Stoppers.
13: The leader of the Tasmanian Greens has apologised for a comment she made earlier this week in which she drew a comparison between the Premier and Joseph Stalin. Rosalie Woodruff conceded in Parliament last night that the reference to the dictator carried with it a bundle of unwelcome associations with other vile actions.
15: I didn't refer to the Premier directly as Joseph Stalin, but I did say what Joseph Stalin used to do, which is to erase inconvenient truths in history.
13: She has issued an apology to Jeremy Rockliffe for the offence caused and has withdrawn the comment. As steps are taken to strengthen the powers of Tasmania's Integrity Commission, a key reform has been left off the table and it hasn't gone unnoticed. The state government yesterday tabled a bill to pursue changes, with the crossbench quick to point out that under the proposed legislation, those being investigated by the commission would still be excused from providing evidence. Attorney-General Guy Barnett says that particular amendment needs further consideration and will be revisited in the second half of the year. The AFL community has been rocked by a horror truck crash that's critically injured one of the 90s biggest stars. Former Crows and Dockers forward Tony Modra has been airlifted to Adelaide's Flinders Medical Centre after a truck slammed into a tree near Victor Harbour. Freo coach Justin Longmuir says it's hit the club hard.
16: Big part of the Freo family, and all I can say is I wish him and his family well.
13: And I'll have more sport for you in just a sec. But first, if you're not sure what to wear today, consider pulling on a pair of shorts. Today is Speak Up Stay Chatty's Shorts Day, with the charity encouraging us to brave the cold and brave those sometimes tough conversations about mental health. Mitch McPherson telling Sarah Mick and Jono, a lot of Tasmanians are feeling the pressure at the moment.
17: Days like today are all about focusing on how we can encourage people to have the conversation, how we can listen. And by doing that, you know, we can create some really solid foundations for each other.
18: Leslie Vale Landscape and Gravel, for all your gravel and firewood needs.
13: Fremantle has extended its winning streak to 13, coming from 28 points down in the second term to beat Geelong by 9 in Perth. However, Cats coach Chris Scott says it wasn't a confidence-destroying result.
19: I suspect our takeaway will be we feel like we're in a spot where we can have a crack at it. And that's very easy to say and hard to do in this competition, but Freo are clearly there.
13: And in the World Cup, Switzerland's defeated Bosnia and Herzegovina 4-1 this morning. Earlier, the Czech Republic and South Africa played out a 1-1 draw. Up next, it's Canada versus Qatar, with that game set to kick off in around half an hour. That's the latest. I'm Britt Aylin.
20: 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Harvey Norman half-yearly clearance on now.
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0: Partly cloudy, showers developing again from late this morning, 15 degrees atop today. And the weekend starting off with a shower or two early morning, then partly cloudy again with 15 atop. Sunday, just 12 degrees atop, but early showers and again a fine day. Right now it's 9 in the Derwent Valley, 11 in the Huon and 11 degrees across Hobart.
11: 7HOFM's 60 seconds, 10 questions. Let's do it.
1: Well, a very special $1,000 minute today, Jono. These are all questions today that we've asked through the week. So if you are someone that's written them down, been listening very carefully and want to win $1,000, today's the day, Jono.
0: Yeah, I think we should make sure that somebody's been doing that to get them on the play, I reckon.
1: Yeah, I agree. Let's make that a stipulation. You know, we want you to have been listening, not a, you know.
0: All right.
1: We want someone to win. We want to give it away.
0: 6216-1017. Call now to play our special $1,000 minute with questions from all through the week. You should know them.
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Thanks to Valhalla Ice Cream. 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And Sarah McInjono live for Speak Up Stage Hattie's Short Stage. 1.77 HRFM Feel Good Friday. Thanks to Valhalla Ice Cream. Valhalla for us every time. And Sarah McInjono live for Speak Up

0: Later in the day.
1: Yeah.
2: Oh, good on you.
3: Well done.
2: Good luck, Katrina.
4: All right.
3: I've got a good feeling, babe. Got a good feeling.
4: Come on.
1: 10 questions that we've already asked this week. Get them in 60 seconds. Some true or false, some specific answers. You can say pass, and if there's time, we'll go back to it. Good luck, Katrina. Your 60 seconds starts now.
3: Which planet rotates on its side?
0: Uranus.
3: What do people traditionally carve on Halloween?
0: Pumpkins.
3: Who sang Baby One More Time and Oops, I Did It Again?
0: Britney Spears.
3: True or false, some frogs can freeze without dying?
0: True.
3: Which country is Madrid the capital of?
0: Spain.
3: The three primary colours are red, blue and what?
0: Yellow.
3: True or false, the Cascade Brewery is located in West Hobart?
0: False.
3: If you have arachnophobia, what are you afraid of?
0: Spiders.
3: How many days are in a leap year?
0: 366.
3: How old was Jimi Hendrix when he died?
0: 27.
2: Ooh. All right, let's have a count.
3: That is the fastest $1,000 minute I've ever done. I've got cramp in my legs.
0: There's one that I didn't have written down.
1: Oh, well, let's see how you did.
2: Good on you, Katrina. Well done, Katrina. You've just won $1,000 cash. Oh, well done, Dale.
0: That's amazing. Thank you. Can I just say, one of those questions, I'm donating to Speak Up Stay Chatty. So.
1: Oh,
3: yes. Oh,
1: that's great.
2: One of those questions, that's $100.
0: Yes, that's exactly right.
2: Fantastic.
3: Oh,
2: good on you, Katrina.
3: That's so nice.
2: Well done, Dale. We didn't expect that, but well done, and thank you very much. And honestly, good on you.
3: Well done. That's how you play.
1: And which question weren't you sure about that you hadn't written down?
0: The spiders.
1: Oh, arachnophobia.
3: Yeah. Oh.
2: I was about to say inky pinky spider.
3: Inky pinky spider. What?
2: Didn't have to give any hints today. Well done, Katrina.
3: You're a legend.
1: All right, that's you hang so on good. There. All right, another winner on the $1,000 minute. I think we'll do that again next week.
3: I think we should.
1: Keep track of
3: do
1: all
3: it
1: the
3: from
1: questions.
3: Now on. No.
1: So we get a winner on Friday, hopefully. It's quarter to eight. Sarah Mick and Jono at 7 HLFM.

0: League Cup stage had his shorts day from the RACT on Murray Street. Showers are back from late morning. 15 the top, and it's 10 at the moment. It's 12 to 8.
1: Well, we've got Tim Ribbons with us, the CEO of Wilson Homes. Sorry, we're all a little bit excited about what just happened and the lovely donation that just got happened.
2: Yeah.
1: Good morning, Tim. How are you going?
3: Morning. Fantastic. Great to be here this morning and amazing atmosphere.
4: Good on you, Tim. What Wilson Homes at Speak Up Stage Hattie, what's your association?
3: So this is our first year coming on board as major sponsor, which we're really excited about. Fantastic to be involved. But we've supported the charity over a number of years at Shorts Day and the galas and so forth.
4: Now, Wilson Homes would be a major employer. How many employees have you got on the books?
3: So at the moment, we've got about 108 staff across the state and employ around 300 subbies across the state.
4: So you're looking at a 400 total sort of thing. There would always be three or four or five in that amount of people that are suffering a bit with mental health. What do you blokes do as a company to facilitate their needs if they need someone to talk to? Or
3: So we know that mental health is more susceptible in the construction industry by about 40%.
4: Yep.
3: So it's connections like this with our program that we've developed with Speak Up Stay Chatty, building connections where we're recognising and rewarding our staff and contractors for having a conversation.
4: Fantastic.
1: Why do you think that it is up by 40% in the building industry?
3: I think there's a long-time stigma. It's a male-dominated industry still, which we're trying to change. It's a stigma there that, you know, we work hard and we're tough.
1: Yeah.
4: It's also a high pressure industry. I mean, honestly, with even the red tape involved in the building industry now for people trying to get ahead, the mental strain on you guys, not only that, looking after yourself, your equipment, everything else, and then you've got a lot of red tape involved in your jobs nowadays, it would be stressful.
3: Yeah, you're absolutely right. Everyone's running a small business, and that's very stressful.
4: Oh, yeah.
3: Along with the pressures that come along with that, and even weather and so forth. So,
4: safety.
3: Yep.
4: Safety on site, everything.
1: Yeah. Well, I'm sure, you know, this is a great partnership with Speak Up Stay Chatty, and you guys are really proud to be a part of it and dip in. So thank you so much for being a part of it. Thank you for coming down. You've got beautiful shorts on. You've done some good colour coding today.
3: Certainly do. Got all the merch on today.
4: He's got the World Wears Wally shorts on.
1: Where's Wally shorts?
4: And for anyone out there listening, if you are looking into a home at the moment, get along to Wilson. They're a local company, a fantastic company. They're looking after their employers and they're great value homes.
1: Yeah.
4: Thank you, mate.
3: Thank you.
1: Thanks, Tom.
0: Speak Up Stay Chatty Shorts Day from the RACT in Murray Street. 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
4: Oh, here she is. 5K.
1: $5,000. I'm all shaky.
4: So, do you listen to us all the time? Got the radio on?
6: Yes, always got it on. Yep.
1: Yeah.
4: Oh, that's good.
6: Especially today.
4: It's nice to know that a regular listener's won.
6: Yeah, and I don't usually work Friday, so. Yeah.
1: Oh!
4: You're so lucky that the boss got you to work today.
6: I know. Thanks, Joel.
4: Oh, that's the boss.
1: You're the boss.
4: We love giving away money. We're giving away tons at the moment.
6: Enjoy it too. Thank you.
4: Good on you. Fantastic. On behalf of 7HO and everyone else, well done, Dale.
1: You can have a big cry. 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
1: My word. And I tell you what, we just had a young girl come down from St. Mary's to play $1,000 Minute with every question written down on a bit of paper. But anyway, it was fantastic. A really worthy winner. Donating 10% of it back to Speak Up, Stay Chatty. Fantastic,
0: Kev. Yeah, beautiful.
1: Jono.
0: All right. Thank you, Michael.
1: Sorry, mate. Oh, yes. I think someone else is doing the show.
0: News is next. 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
14: Still some slow delays building on the Brooker Highway, both ways, Montrose and then in patches all the way through Newtown. On the Tasman Highway, city-bound delays becoming heavy from the South Arm Highway and then onto the Tasman Bridge. On Sandy Bay Road, it's a slow run both ways towards King Street. Absolutely everything is on sale at Freedom. 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That's the latest real-time traffic on 101.7 7HUFM.
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17: Good morning, I'm Britt Aylin in the Hobart Newsroom. First, to an apology from the leader of the Tasmanian Greens over a comment made earlier this week in which she compared the Premier's behaviour to that of Joseph Stalin. In Parliament last night, Rosalie Woodruff acknowledged that while it was not her intention, bringing up the dictator in the context of Jeremy Rockliffe's actions carried with it a bundle of unwelcome associations with other vile actions.
18: I misspoke and I apologise to the Premier for that offence and withdraw those words. In their place, I would insert instead, it reminds me a little bit of the Orwellian behaviour of erasing inconvenient truths in history.
17: Still on Parliament, and the state budget has passed the House of Assembly without opposition overnight. It will now be put before the Legislative Council next week. A man has been taken to the Royal Hobart Hospital in a serious condition this morning after he was struck by a car in the front yard of a house at Warrain. It happened at around 10 past one when authorities say a 25-year-old woman was behind the wheel of a white Holden station wagon that drove at speed into the front yard of a house on Bounty Street, striking a 29-year-old man. Police say both parties involved are known to one another. The woman's been taken into custody as investigations continue into the cause of the crash, with any witnesses urged to contact Tasmania Police or Crime Stoppers. Australia's richest woman says Queensland should offer its islands to US trillionaire Elon Musk. Gina Reinhart believes the sparsely populated land could be used for Musk's SpaceX program and should be handed over for free. She's also gifted One Nation leader Pauline Hanson a symbolic toy bulldozer, claiming there's a need to slash government red tape.
19: We need an orange bulldozer. Let's hear the noise.
17: On Sky News there. And TikTok has launched a campaign encouraging us to stop and think before reposting information that might be misleading or false. It's called Catch, Check, Choose, and even comes with its own song.
20: Catch the action of share or believe it. Check yourself, is it manipulated? Choose how deliberately inside your mind. Ignore, speak up, don't give it the time.
17: The social media platform says nearly 40% of Aussies share things without first confirming whether or not they're actually true.
16: Get down to Banjo's and tuck into the new Ned Kelly pie. 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
17: In sport, Fremantle's now won 13 in a row after downing Geelong by 9 points in Perth overnight. The ladder leaders were 28 points down in the second quarter, but kicked 7 in the third, holding on to win 99-90. In cricket, England is 6 for 222 at stumps on day two of its second test against New Zealand at the Oval. That's in reply to the Black Caps' first dig of 391. And the FIFA World Cup rolls on this morning, with the Czech Republic and South Africa playing out a 1-1 draw in their Group A match, while Switzerland defeated Bosnia and Herzegovina 4-1. That is the latest in news and sport. I'm Britt Aylin.
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22: Thanks to the heat pump shop, where the weather is always tickety-boo.
0: Partly cloudy this morning, but we've got showers developing again from late this morning. 15 the top today. The weekend starting off with a shower too early morning, and then partly cloudy with 15 degrees. And then Sunday, pretty much the same, just 12 degrees atop though. Early showers in, and then fine again. Right now it's 10 in the Derwent Valley, 11 in the Huon, 11 on the Eastern Shore, and 9 in the city.
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25: $20 in the month, don't we all?
1: And who can ever remember Romancing the Stone? Kathleen Turner is 71, and Tasmanian Australian Football League legend Alistair Lynch is 58.
25: Oh, happy birthday to Alistair Lynch. Local birthdays, we've got Zach from Oak Downs. Happy birthday, Zach. Wishing you a happy 40th birthday. Oh, 1986, baby. Love from Mel, Bree, Tyler, and Caden. Poppy, you've got Dear Poppy. Happy first birthday. Lots of love. Your big brother Archie and cousins Logan, Melody, Leo, and Billy. And to our darling youngest grandchild, Princess Poppy, watching you grow is a blessing beyond words. Your smile lights up the world around you, and we hope you have the most fun-filled day, but we will always cherish it. Hope you have hope to get to taste your first Boost juice on your birthday. Ooh, that's fitting, isn't it? We've got Joel from Old Beach. Happy 13th birthday, young pup. Enjoy the day at school and a big celebration tonight with your 50th football game and big bro Bray. And then we've also got Maddie from Claremont. Happy 16th birthday to my bestest friend. I can't imagine life without you, and I'm so grateful for you. Drive safe. I can't talk. I'm frozen.
0: You got all that.
1: Well, Jono.
0: All right, here we go.
25: And our winner is Poppy.
1: Good on you, Poppy. You got $15 to spend at Boost Juice there at Cat and Fiddle Arcade and Eastlands. And I'll tell you what, next up, we're talking to the boss of the RACT, Stacey Pennicott.
0: All right. It's Speak Up, Stay Chatty Shorts Day from the RACT on Murray Street. We're live till 10. It's 8 past 8 now, 7 HFM.

0: See, it's 7HRFM with Cake by the Ocean. We've got Valhalla Ice Cream for Feel Good Friday, and it's Speak Up Stage Chatty's Shorts Day from the RACT on Murray Street, where you can get a barbecue breakfast, coffee, and the chance to win a $1,000 Visa gift card as well. It's at 12 past 8.
1: Well, Speak Up Stage Chatty, it's their event today, Shorts Day, of course, but we are in the RACT car park, and we've got Stacey Pennicott with us, Chief Operations Officer of RACT. Good morning.
2: Morning.
1: What a beautiful turnout this is.
2: Oh, look, it's really happening down here. Everyone's here having fun, having a chat, and it's not too cold.
1: No, it's not. And RACT, now you've partnered up with Speak Up Stage Chatty, of course, as a sponsor and as a supporter. How important is it within your company, mental health issues?
2: Oh, look, it's extremely important for us. We've partnered with Speak Up Stay Chatty for quite a number of years because it's one of those mechanisms for us to get the message out that you just need to have a chat. Yeah. It feels hard, but it's not. You can just turn up. You know, you're with friends, you're with people who support you, and if you've got that support around you, get that message out, you can show up and be your best person.
3: I love it. Now, RACT, I know you've got a chance to win some free driving lessons down here today, but you've also got like a free membership going on.
2: Yeah, look, we do. Look, you can pop down here. We've got a spinning wheel where you can win all sorts of prizes. But yes, absolutely. We're giving away free lifestyle membership to any Tasmanian. You just have to be 16 years or over.
3: Yep.
2: And that allows you to get discounts all across Tasmania at a range of local businesses.
3: Yeah.
1: It's funny, I was talking to someone earlier about this, and I was saying, oh, well, I suppose it gets them to sign up the next year. And they said, oh, it's not about that at all. It's actually about simply in really tough times. You guys are a Tasmanian business. You know how hard every small business, every household, every single mum and dad are doing it at the moment. And this is simply, it's not really a marketing ploy. It's a help for a year. 6 cents off your fuel. You can get discounts off food, furniture, whatever else. I think it's a marvellous thing that RACT is going to, and I'm going to be signing up before I leave today. Why wouldn't you?
2: Oh, absolutely. Look, we're here every day. People are doing it tough. Everyday people you wouldn't expect. Look, absolutely. We're giving away that lifestyle membership, and it really is to help Tasmanians be able to just make ends meet, get their dollar going just that bit further.
1: Good on you, Stacey.
3: Love it.
1: And I'll tell you what, RACT too, if you are thinking of your insurance or anything, unfortunately I had a terrible claim while Matt and I were away doing My Kitchen Rules.
3: Yeah.
1: And RACT were our company and they were absolutely fantastic with the claim process. So I can't recommend you highly enough. Well done, Stacey, and thanks for putting on this marvellous event.
2: No, thank you.
3: Thanks,
0: Speak
3: Tom.
0: Up Stay Chatty Shorts Day, the RACT in Murray Street until 10 today. It's a quarter past 8, 7HRFM.
4: The office is 12 degrees. 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

Ed Sheeran has his arm, 7AHRFM, Feel Good Friday. Thanks to Valhalla Ice Cream, Valhalla for us every time. Feeling good on the roads as well. Not much traffic to talk about, just the usual traffic on the Brooklyn Highway. Back from Montrose Bay, foreshore lights there now. And we've got showers back from late morning, 15 degrees atop, just under 10 degrees in the city right now. Live from Speak Up Stay Chatty's Shorts Day from the RACT on Murray Street. As you can hear, they've gone away and had their free breakfast. We'll come back to them soon, but we've got a free coffees there for the first 100 listeners. I think that's probably already gone by now, but there's a barbecue breakfast as well. Face painter on site. They've got a badge making machine as well for you to make your own Shorts Day badge from several different free designs. And of course, you can put an entry in to win a $1,000 debit card and RACT driving lessons. If you're wearing your shorts, make sure you put that entry in. We'll be making a call just before 10 this morning. And if you answer with the code phrase, I wake up with shorts on, then you could be winning $1,000 today. Thanks to Speak Up, Stay Chatty, Shorts Day.

0: Sarah Mick and Jono live today for Speak Up Stay Chatty's short stay from the RACT on Murray Street. It's 27 past 8.
1: Well, I'll tell you what, she's a carnival atmosphere. We're in the middle of a group
2: photo. Are you ready? Are you ready for this, Jono?
1: Yay! I tell you what, it's all going on down here, Jono. There's so many people turned up to support Speak Up Stay Chatty today.
0: Yep.
1: It is absolutely fantastic. There's so many giveaways. And, of course, we've still got $1,000 to give away at about 10:15 for anyone that turns up in shorts.
2: That's it. Let
1: cheering
2: me just talk
1: you,
2: to
1: Jono.
2: Lovely Brooke.
0: Oh, good.
2: Brooks from 7HLFM. Why do you think short stay is important, Brookie?
1: She doesn't know because she's in trousers.
2: You put me on the spot.
1: She's in trousers, doll.
2: No, that's all right. Mental health is big, isn't it, babes?
3: Mental health is very important, and I think it's just a reminder for all of us that don't be afraid to speak up, check on friends, and make sure everyone's okay. And
2: now I'm in trouble because I've just put her on the spot. She's going to be like, Sarah, you caused me mental health.
1: So many people... So many fun faces here today, I tell you what. And there's none funnier than the ice cream lady. Good morning. What's your name?
4: My name's Alison.
1: Now, Alison, what do you do? You've been the frivolity queen this morning.
4: Well,
1: frivolity
4: right now queen. I'm around the free ice cream.
2: Oh!
1: Yeah. I tell you what, and she's sucking a few into it too. That's a fourth ice cream I've seen Alison eat this morning. Listen, Jono, back to you before all the ice cream's
2: no,
1: come in.
2: No, I want to talk to Maya.
1: Sorry,
2: hey, Maya,
1: girl.
2: Can you say hi?
5: Hi.
2: Are you Mitch's daughter?
5: Yes.
2: What's Mitch like as a dad?
5: I don't know.
2: You know what? I don't know about him as a friend either. Oh. No. Do you love Daddy?
5: Yes.
2: Yeah.
0: Oh, that's nice.
2: Cute, isn't it?
0: All right. Speak Up Stay Chatty Short Stay. We're there till 10. The RACT on Murray Street. And it's your chance to win a $1,000 gift card.
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18: School traffic is causing some heavy city-bound delays from Berrydale through to Montrose on the Brooker Highway. Then traffic is building in both directions in patches all the way through Newtown. On the Tasman Highway, outbound congestion is becoming heavy through the Queen's Domain and onto the bridge. Otherwise, the highway is a smooth-run city-bound. 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That's the latest real-time traffic on 101.7 7HFM.
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19: Good morning, I'm Britt Aylin in the Hobart newsroom. Police have put a call out for witnesses of a serious crash at Warrane in the early hours of this morning. Authorities say at around 10 past 1, a white Holden station wagon was driven at speed into the front yard of a property on Bounty Street, striking a 29-year-old man. He's been taken to the Royal in a serious condition, while a 25-year-old woman who was behind the wheel of the car is currently in police custody. Both people involved are believed to be known to one another. Anyone who saw the crash or may have information that could help police is urged to contact them on 131444 or to submit an anonymous report through Crime Stoppers. Rosalie Woodruff has withdrawn a comment made earlier this week in which she compared Jeremy Rockliffe to Joseph Stalin. The Greens leader apologised to the Premier in Parliament last night, explaining that she'd been trying to highlight the erasure of inconvenient truths in history.
20: Although it wasn't my intention, I accept the mention of that dictator in the context of the Premier's name carried with it a bundle of unwelcome associations with other vile actions.
19: A three-year-old boy is fighting for life over in the UK after he was allegedly thrown into a crocodile enclosure at a zoo west of London. Police say the person they believe to be responsible was not known to the child. A 30-year-old man has been arrested over the incident, while the young boy remains in hospital in a critical condition. Back home, Hobart Airport's progressing plans for a new hotel to be built on site, allowing visitors to stay overnight within walking distance of the terminal. Chief Financial and Commercial Officer Kate Gillies says the airport's now engaging with experienced hotel operators to further refine the concept and is hoping to find the right partner to create a hotel that enhances the travel experience while showcasing what makes Tasmania unique. And Sarah, Mick and Jono are braving the cold in their shorts this morning for Speak Up Stay Chatty's Shorts Day. The charity's Mitch McPherson is with them outside RACT on Murray Street, and he says it's all about providing the spaces and opportunities for people to open up about their mental health.
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19: To sport now, and the Dockers are continuing their charge towards a premiership, beating Geelong by just 9 points over in Perth. But the Cats put up a strong fight despite missing key players Bailey Smith and Tom Stewart. And coach Chris Scott says there's still plenty to take away from the game.
22: Besides not getting the 4 points, I don't think we, besides that, we came away at least with our confidence in our game intact.
19: Tom Barras is back for the Hawks tonight in their clash against the Suns up on the Gold Coast. He's returning from a hamstring injury. And in the World Cup, Canada is currently up against Qatar. At last check, the host side was currently in the lead 1-0. That's the latest in news and sport. I'm Britt Aylin.
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0: Partly cloudy this morning. Showers developing again from late this morning. 15 degrees the top. The weekend's going to start off okay. We'll get a shower too early morning, but then should be okay with 15 degrees. Sunday, 12 degrees. Early showers again, then fine. Right now, it's 11 in the Derwent and Huon Valleys, 11 on the Eastern Shore, and 10 in the city.
1: 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Sarah, Mick and Jono for breakfast.
4: Well, it's all going off down here, Jono. We're in the RACT car park, of course, for Speak Up Stay Chatty Day. Next up, we'll talk to one of the major sponsors, Clenet Mitre 10th, Alex Robb.
0: All right, it's next. Speak Up Stay Chatty Shorts Day. It's 23 to 9, 7HOFM.
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0: 95.7 7HRFM with a great divide from Noah Kahn. It's Sarah, Mick and Jono. After nine this morning, it's this week's episode of iHeart Tassie. Ebony Ablett from our newsroom taking a look at the trail running community across the state, which has seen a huge boom in popularity. It's iHeart Tassie this week after nine. And we're live from Speak Up Stage, Chatty's Shorts Day from the RACT on Murray Street. It's 19 to 9.
1: We sure are, mate. We've got one of Speak Up Stage, Chatty's long-term sponsors, Clenet Minor 10's Alex Robb. Morning, Alex.
2: Morning, Mick. How are you, mate?
1: Good, mate. Nice event.
2: Great to be here again, mate. This is our fifth or sixth year supporting this, and it's bloody awesome.
1: It is, isn't it? To get out in the community and spread a bit of love about mental health, virtually.
2: Yeah, look, Clenet Minor 10's all about supporting community, and this event, better than any, gets around community so well. And what Speak Up Say Chatty do statewide is phenomenal, how they get around community. So it's really great.
1: Yeah, my word, there's not many businesses now that haven't got someone you can have a chat to.
2: That's right.
1: You know, and even if it's like, I know you guys, in each of your shops, there's someone that can actually have a chat to if you need to.
2: Yeah, that's right. We've got mental health first aiders across all of our stores. We do that in the north as well too. And it means that there's always someone there. If you're not quite right or you're just not sure about things, it gives you someone to talk to and just take your mind off it and just feel a bit better.
1: Yeah, I think it's wonderful the way Mitch in the last 13 years has actually, you know, even before that time, there was virtually no one up until 13 years ago talking about mental health. And, you know, with different things, mental health problems Australia-wide in plague proportions at the moment, I think with cost of living and everything else, it's a really good time to get this out there and to say to people it is okay to say you're not okay.
2: That's right, Mick. Yeah, you're absolutely right there. Mental health is very important, good, bad or indifferent. And at some point in time, you're going to have mental health. And Mitch, I've heard Mitch say it many times before, you can have good mental health, but you turn the corner and next thing you know, you've got bad mental health. Good, bad or indifferent. And at some point in time, you're going to have mental health. And Mitch, I've heard Mitch say it many times before, you can have good mental health, but you turn the corner.

0: I would both agree what a magnificent job Mitch has done too in the last 13 years.
1: Absolutely, yeah. For a bloke who's sort of come through it the way he has, the way he carries himself and how he supports the community and this charity is just amazing.
0: It is, mate. Good stuff. All right, back to you, Jono.
2: Thank you. Thank you, mate. Drop in for a free barbecue breakfast this morning. It's coffee and a chance to win a $1,000 Visa gift card live from the RACT on Murray Street. Short stay for Speak Up Stage Hattie. 7HFM. I got my

0: 7HRFM, Nikki Yore and Daisy with Sunroof. Not sure if you'll need it too much today. We've got showers coming back from late morning, apparently. 15 degrees atop, and we've got 10 at the moment. As we continue our live broadcast, Stay Chatty's shorts day from the RACT on Murray Street. And we've got another thing to do today as well. It's our 20K Workspace Invaders. Good luck to everybody in the draw for today if you've registered at 7hrfm.com.au. And we've been checking on people all through this week as well to make sure you got the radio on. And we got a bonus entry for Cunic Homes. Now, Sarah and Alan went off to Cunic Homes yesterday to check on them. And all well and good. But you've probably seen the video on our Facebook page. If you haven't, go and have a look. But this is a classic example of how Sarah can get slightly distracted when they're filming stuff.
1: Said pass. Oh, that guy just dropped some boxes out the back of his truck.
2: Okay. Oh, no, what's in them?
1: Don't know. We'll find out.
2: Shall we go and look?
3: Go get it.
2: Oh, no, it's not alcohol. It's spinach. Excuse me.
1: That's my favourite.
2: I think you dropped your spinach. We thought it was alcohol. Ah, there you go. You're welcome.
1: Have you ever used that in a sentence?
2: I thought it was alcohol. Spinach. What do you want to call me, Popeye?
0: What was that all about, Sarah?
2: Well, you see, the thing is, I may have been a little bit confused.
0: Yes.
2: I was told it was alcohol that fell off the back of the truck, so away I went.
0: All right, that's what can happen when trying to check up on people on the 20K Workspace Invaders. 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It's 12 to 9.
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0: 977 Icehouse Electric Blue, which you might be feeling on this Shorts Day. We're live from Speak Up Stay Chatty Shorts Day today, the RSET in Murray Street. Blue, hopefully, because it's a little bit colder. 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
1: My word.
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1: And I tell you what, Jono, we've had so many people come in here today and just say thank you to Speak Up Stay Chatty. The fact that they've been able to go to their workplace and talk about it nowadays is just a fantastic thing. And the awareness about mental health now is in every workplace, just yep. about, or every decent one anyway.
0: And largely thanks to Mitch McPherson as well, who spent the last few years, six, seven, 10 years, whatever it's been, going around schools and all sorts of different companies to talk about it.
1: Good to see Josh Willey down here too, leader of the opposition. There'd be so many mental health issues in Parliament, I imagine, nowadays.
0: Well, yeah, not being funny, but yes.
1: No, my word, mate. No, good stuff. Good to see everyone turning up and supporting. Well, most anyway.
0: All right. So there for another hour yet. Speak Up Stay Chatty Shorts Day. Drop in for the barbecue breakfast and the coffee and the chance to win a $1,000 Visa gift card as well.
1: Good stuff.
0: Next, this week's episode of iHeart Tassie, Ebony Abler takes a look at the trail running community across the state, which has seen a huge boom in popularity.
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11: Morning, I'm Britt Anglin with today's top stories. A man has been taken to hospital in a serious condition after he was hit by a car in the front yard of a home on the Eastern Shore early this morning. Greens leader Rosalie Woodruff has apologised for comments made earlier this week comparing Premier Jeremy Rockliffe's behaviour to that of Joseph Stalin. And we're encouraged to show our legs today to spark conversations about mental health. For Speak Up, Stay Chatty's Short Stay.
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11: In sport, Fremantle has now won 13 games in a row after downing Geelong by 9 points in Perth overnight. Tonight, Friday night footy heads to the Gold Coast, where the Suns are hosting the Hawks. And in the World Cup, Switzerland has defeated Bosnia and Herzegovina 4-1 this morning.
12: I Heart Tassie.
13: A lot of women put themselves down that they're not fast enough, they're not fit enough. But when we can let that messaging drop, let that go, and be in a space where we're just fully supported, that's where we can truly shine, but also see that we're a lot more capable than we give ourselves credit for.
14: That's Keely Cooper, who helped bring the Her Trails Run Club here to Tasmania, the group aiming to make women feel safer going outdoors and exploring natural hiking trails, all while creating a friendly and welcoming community. I'm Ebony Ablett, and on this week's episode of I Heart Tassie, we're speaking with some of the women in Tasmania's trail running community who are hoping to highlight what's on offer out in nature, even in the cooler months.
12: I Heart Tassie.
15: Get in there and just have a crack. It doesn't matter if you're walking, if you're hiking, if you're running. There's some people in there who are unbelievably good athletes, you know, and there's also some people who are at the back, and it's totally fine. So the group itself has probably been one of the biggest surprises for me about the whole experience, and that's the thing that's actually kept me going. Like, we've made proper friendships. I have made proper friendships within the group.
14: When Connor Humphreys hit her 40, she decided it was time for a midlife crisis. And after considering several options, she chose to take up running. Nailing a half marathon and joining her trails to get out into nature more, it's a decision she's so grateful for.
15: We're so used to this like comparison and like competition and kind of criticism world that we live in these days, especially between women. And I think this just is the complete opposite, and it just really makes you realise that this is kind of how it should be. Like, it's women backing women, and it's just a really powerful place, and you don't have to be intimidated by the fact that it's powerful, because it doesn't have to be.
14: And that's exactly the experience Keely was hoping to create when she helped start the club. Describing nature as her number one love, she started her trail running journey as a way to spend more time outside while juggling all of life's responsibilities.
13: I started the group when I first started running, because it feels really daunting and it can feel quite intimidating, especially groups that are already established and people who have been running for years. So I wanted to create a space where other women who were just getting into the sport themselves felt like they had somewhere to go, and people who were on the same trajectory as them. And it just made it a lot more fun, a lot less scary, and a really beautiful way for beginners to start their trail running journey.
14: There's now more than 140 members in the community, around 20 in attendance at each fortnightly event in Hobart. The team is highly encouraging anyone who's interested to look at joining them on their next one.
15: What's the worst thing that's going to happen? Come, you say that was horrendous and you never come back. And that's totally fine as well. But I think one of the things is, you know, you will never, ever spend a day up on that beautiful mountain of ours and come home saying, gosh, I wish I didn't do that.
14: And that's all we have time for in this week's radio edition of I Heart Tassie. You can find the full version of our chat on the station's website or wherever you get your podcasts from, including more information on how to join. I'm Ebony Ablett. Thanks so much for joining me.
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0: Well, partly cloudy this morning. We've got showers developing again, though, late morning. 15 degrees atop today. The weekend starting off with a shower or two early morning, then partly cloudy with 15 again. Then Sunday, just 12 degrees, early showers, and then should be fine again. Right now, it's 11 in the Derwent Valley, 12 in the Huon, 12 in the Eastern Shore, and we got 11 in the city. Coming up in two songs from now, Mix Mindbender, your chance to win $50 to spend at Hyperdrive Kart Racing, Mertonvale Circuit in Kingston.
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0: HRFM, we are 100% Hobart. It's Sarah, Mick and Jono. We're going to find out more about this Hobart Airport art auction with the actual artist Natalia Bennett coming up in the next 15 minutes. But we're live today from Speak Up Stage Chatty's Shorts Day from the RACT on Murray Street. It's 14 past nine.
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2: 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Difficult to leave and impossible to forget. What am I?
3: Money.
2: I'm hard to find, difficult to leave and impossible to forget. What am I?
0: 62161017. First correct answer wins that $50 to spend at Hyperdrive Kart Racing, Mertonvale Circuit in Kingston. I don't know this one. What, say it again.
3: Say it again, Michael.
2: I am hard to find, difficult to leave and impossible to forget.
0: Somebody will know it.
2: Come on, Hobart, 62161017.
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4: Jimmy.
0: Jimmy.
3: Hey, Jimmy, what do you think
2: what
3: it
2: do
3: is?
2: You reckon?
4: It's not a friend, is it?
2: Yes, mate.
3: It's a friend. Oh,
2: yes.
3: I totally thought it
2: was
3: love.
2: Yes, there you go. You're passing it on.
4: Yeah, mate, I drove past before. Those legs are looking good, mate. I have to get the sunnies on.
2: Good on you, mate. Yeah, there's been a couple of accidents here.
3: They are so wide.
0: Good on you, Jimmy. Thanks, mate.
2: Thanks, Jimmy. Next through. Come on.
0: All right. 7HRFM. Hello. Who's this?
5: Hey, Sally.
3: Sally, what's the answer, darling?
5: Friends.
2: Yeah. Good on you, Shelly.
0: You got it. Well, thanks to Jimmy. You've got $50 to spend at Hyperdrive Kart Racing, Mertonvale Circuit in Kingston. Well done.
5: Thank you so much.
0: Oh, thank you. Thanks
2: good
0: for calling. Thanks for listening.
3: I thought it was love.
0: You thought love?
3: Yeah.
0: That might work as well. Not too sure about that.
2: Hard to find, yeah.
0: 16 past nine, 7HRFM.

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0: 101.7 7AHR FM with Sarah Mick and Jono live today for Speak Up Stay Chatty's Shorts Day from the RACT on Murray Street. Still there till 10, and we've still got that $1,000 gift voucher for somebody to win as well today.
1: My word, half an hour away, Jono.
0: Yep, all right. Now, we've got Marie from Latana on the phone, who wants to tell you guys something that she spotted today. Marie, hello.
2: Hi, how are we?
0: Good.
1: How you going, Marie?
2: I'm good, Mick. Yourself?
1: Good.
3: What have you spotted, Marie?
2: What, dang? I'm just going past Botanical Garden. Sorry if I cut out. I do apologise. I'm going through Rokeby this morning. The lollipop guard was in his brightest boxer shorts that you could imagine. He had a long black wig on, a headband and sunglasses, and was doing the walk like the Egyptian across the lollipop things with his bright boxer shorts on. He was
1: How good's that?
3: Isn't he the best? I know that he's probably renowned for being the best lollipop person in Hobart, but he's got his boxer shorts on for shorts day. What a legend.
1: Good on him.
2: And exactly what I thought when I saw him. I thought, oh, Speak Up Stay Chatty. Like, you know, and he was just, he was wonderful. He was, he stood out and everyone laughed.
1: I'm surprised if he was standing there in his shorts, he didn't stop and warm him up a bit, Marie.
2: Well, there was traffic behind me.
1: Oh, fair enough. I understand.
0: Good on you, Marie.
1: See you, Marie.
0: Thanks for letting us know.
3: Speaking of... Bye, Marie.
0: Bye.
3: Hey, Jono, speaking of people with heads that match their legs, yep. Brent Costello's here.
0: Well, say hi to me.
3: Oh, now he's going to come over. Now he's coming over. Kill me.
0: All right. Well, up next, we're going to hear more about this Hobart Airport art auction from the artist Natalia Bennett. That's on the way. It's 25 past 9 at 7 AM.
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0: Winner number two, Aston from Carper Choice Kingston.
1: Oh, here she is. 5K.
3: Shaky.
1: So, do you listen to us all the time? Got the radio on?
5: Yes, always got it on. Yep.
6: Yeah.
1: Oh, that's good.
5: Especially today.
1: It's nice to know that a regular listener's one.
6: Yeah, and I don't usually work Friday, so. Yeah.
3: Oh!
1: You're so lucky that the boss got you to work today.
6: I know. Thanks, Joel.
1: Oh, that's the boss.
3: You're the boss?
1: We love giving away money. We're giving away tons at the moment.
6: Enjoy it too. Thank you.
1: Good on you. Fantastic. On behalf of 7HO and everyone else, well done, Dale.
3: You can have a big cry.
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1: You might have seen them if you've been travelling recently, those incredible Tasmanian wildlife artworks on display at Hobart Airport. Now, they've been auctioned right now for a really good cause, and to tell us all about them, we've got artist Natalia Bennett with us. How are you, Natalia?
8: Really good, thank you. How are you?
1: Good. You must be very proud of yourself to see all these beautiful original artworks on the walls down there at the airport.
8: Yeah, definitely. I think the colour is something that's been getting people's attention to provoke conversation, which is what I wanted initially to do. So the quoll, the masked owl, the swift parrot, the Tasmanian devil and the wedge-tailed eagle, they're under heaps of pressure. And I just wanted to make sure that we can have a conversation about injured wildlife and making sure that people slow down. And to be able to raise money for Bonorong was, again, the whole point. So just making sure that vulnerable native species got a bit of extra cash to help out with their recovery, helping out with injured wildlife and things like that at Bonorong. So, yeah.
3: Is a relationship with Bonorong something that you've had for a long time, or was it just that this was an idea that came between, like you came up with, and then you went to Bonorong and sort of said, I want to do this to help you guys?
8: Yeah, so I started doing endangered species down in Tassie here probably about 5 years ago, and unfortunately the list is pretty decent. There's a lot of endemic species that are quite endangered, like there's heaps in Tasmania, unfortunately. So I've got quite a long list of artworks that I sell on Etsy and off of my Instagram. And when I do sell, I put part of that money for donation for that species that I've painted. That's the whole point.
1: Fantastic.
8: So knowing that, knowing there's the Moggy and Skate, there is a ton, like every species that we have in Tassie, I've got a massive list now. So because these were the most vulnerable, they're like right at the top tier of what comes up when you have conversations with Bonorong and with people that understand what's going on. I wanted to make sure, like, even with the Raptor Refuge, I just work with people that can take care of our wildlife. That's kind of the main point. So, yeah, I contacted the Hobart Airport and it was really good timing. And then we spoke with Bonorong and kind of got things rolling. So it's been really good because there's been every 3 months I've been able to make a donation over the year of the contract to Bonorong. And now it's time for the contract to end and to be able to sell the original pieces. And I don't have a problem with selling the original works when I know that the 100% of that amount is going to go to helping those species.
1: Yeah. And I mean, especially with the airport now matching it dollar for dollar up to 10,000. I mean, that's fantastic.
8: I know. That's so good. That was really good to hear.
1: Yeah.
3: What's your Instagram page for everybody who would like to look at these works?
8: It's at n.c.bennett, N-double-N-double-T.
3: Nice.
1: Beautiful. Look, if you do want to bid on them, though, and see the ones that are up for auction, you go to hobartairport.com.au. There's a tab there that says auction with pictures of these.
8: They're massive as well, by the way. So they're over a metre by half a metre in size.
1: Fantastic.
3: Aww.
1: Good luck with it. I hope you raise tons of money.
8: Thank you so much. I appreciate it.
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0: 9.77 AHRFM. We've got the showers back from late this morning. 15 the top, and it's 14 already in the city. It's Sarah, Mick and Jono live today for Speak Up Stay Chatty's Shorts Day from the RACT on Murray Street. It's 22 to 10.
1: Now, we've got Darren with us from the RACT. Morning, mate.
2: Morning, Mick.
3: Daryl.
1: Daryl. Right.
2: Being called
1: Darryl.
2: Worse, Mick, so it's okay.
1: Now, mate, what's your role with RACT?
2: My role is the Senior Manager for Safety and Wellbeing, so I have the privilege of looking after the safety and the wellbeing of our team members.
1: Well, you'd know firsthand how very important speaking about your mental health is if you are having some troubles.
2: Yeah, 100%, Mick. I think all of us know someone that might be having a rough time. Or we've unfortunately, you know, Mitch's story also unfortunately resonates with a number of us. So the conversation, we can't underestimate how important it is to have those conversations.
3: Well, you must have a very amazing program at RACT because a lot of your staff have been out here since 4 o'clock this morning, very happy, jumping around. They all seem, you know, very well looked after. What are some of the things that you do here at RACT?
2: Yeah, so we have about 410 employees here at RACT. We've trained over 130 people in mental health first aid, which is absolutely phenomenal for the business to support that. But we actually have no troubles in people putting their hand up to do that. We also support, obviously, a sponsor of Speak Up, Stay Chatty and Short Stay. But as you said, there's a genuine commitment and appetite from our people to actually get involved and be part of important wellbeing initiatives.
1: I think you'd be seeing it too coming through with the younger employees too, that they're actually receiving, you know, training at school now, which is incredible. You know, we were talking about it earlier, Sarah and I, and we got none. We got none at school. Bullying. Look after yourself, sticks and stones. It's so nice now to see children coming through into the workforce that understand that they can talk about it.
2: Yeah, so true. Yeah, I'm the same. Went to school and we certainly had no programs like that, but we do see that in our younger workers is they have come up and the conversation is normal to talk about mental health and struggles. So it's absolutely fantastic.
3: And I was hearing before as well from one of your staff that, you know, you do encourage them to get up, move around, go for a walk, get some fresh air, go and get a coffee, or if you're not well, stay home. Like, and that doesn't mean you have to have the flu. If you've woken up and just life is too hard, you encourage them to stay home, rest, come back again and do it tomorrow.
2: Yeah, we do. And I'm really passionate about just movement in terms of benefits of physical, but also mental health. As you said, connection is so important. So joining groups, whether it's at work or outside of work, having those connections to be able to have conversations is important. But yeah, taking that time off your own well-being, it's so important. We've all got to recharge our batteries.
3: We do.
1: Good on you,
3: definitely.
1: Mate.
3: Amazing.
1: Thank you, mate, and thank you, RACT. And look, we'll come back shortly with the money draw, I would say.
3: Oh, that's got to boost someone's morale in there.
1: Another $1,000, Jono.
0: That'll be nice.
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0: 1.77 AFM with Benson Boone, and it's Sarah Mick and Jono. Just about to wrap up, it's been Speak Up Stay Chatty's short stay from the RACT on Murray Street.
1: We sure are, and you know what,
2: fantastic, Jono? Mate.
1: We've just drawn out a winner.
0: Yes.
1: So can we give them a call, please, for this $1,000 gift card?
0: Okay, you've slipped me the number.
2: Oh, what a day it is. We've given away $1,000 early on. Now we get to give her another one away.
0: Here we go. You've got to answer with that phrase, too.
2: Please answer.
3: I wake up with shorts on.
2: You've just won $1,000.
3: Oh, thank you.
1: Woohoo!
3: I'm so excited.
2: You've got, well, what you've got is a couple
3: my
2: of...
3: day.
2: Tell her what she's got, Mitch.
4: You've won a $1,000 Visa gift card and also a couple of driver lessons thanks to our friends at RACT. Congratulations.
3: Oh, thank you, guys. I really appreciate it.
1: That's no problem. What time were you here?
3: Oh, about 20 minutes ago.
4: Oh, oh, sitting at the top of the pile.
2: You're not the young girl I got to fill one in, are you?
3: No, I done it myself.
2: Good on you, Dar. Well done.
4: We'll be in touch to get your voucher and your driver lessons to you very shortly. I think Sarah said she'd personally deliver them.
1: I will, absolutely. That Visa card will disappear, though.
2: Good on you, Dar.
0: Thanks, Tabitha.
4: Well done.
3: Thank you, bye.
0: That's Tabitha Noy, our winner tonight.
2: I'm just glad Sarah's not given her the driving lessons. Look, no, fantastic. We have had an absolute ball down here. It's honestly, it's gone so quick.
0: Yep.
2: For such a good cause.
1: Yeah.
2: Feel good. Yep. Feel good Friday.
1: Yep. Well done to everybody that's got their shorts on today too. You know, school events. Marley's gone to school in a short day hoodie. We are so proud to be a part of this.
2: And cannot thank the RACT enough, Jono. And from talking to the operations manager, she said, you wait, next year we're going to step it up another level. So, okay. Wow, something to look forward to for next year.
0: Keep the conversation going. Yep. Speak up, stay chatty for short stay. And you're about to head off and surprise somebody else as well, too.
1: I know. This is what I mean. I feel like Oprah today. You win some money. You've won some money.
0: Another winner coming up for our 20K Space Invaders. Good luck to everybody who've entered, and hopefully we'll be registering, coming into your place. 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
15: Good morning, I'm Britt Aylin. A 29-year-old man is in hospital after he was hit by a car in the front yard of a home on Hobart's Eastern Shore. Judy Augustine has more.
16: Police say the man was outside a home on Bounty Street at Warrane at around 10 past one this morning when he was struck by a white Holden station wagon being driven at speed. Authorities say behind the wheel was a 25-year-old woman. She's believed to be known to the man. She'd been taken into custody while the man was transported by ambulance to the Royal Hobart Hospital in a serious condition. Anyone who witnessed the crash or who may have information that could help police in their investigation is asked to contact Tasmania Police or Crime Stoppers.
15: Jim Chalmers says the federal government's reviewing the possibility of extending the fuel excise cut on a week-to-week basis. The discount is currently scheduled to end on June 30. The federal treasurer telling the ABC it's helped countless Aussie families.
17: It is important cost of living help. We recognise that's one of the ways that the government is stepping in and stepping up to help people with these cost of living pressures. We will continue to review it.
15: Tasmania's state budget has passed the House of Assembly overnight without opposition. Treasurer Erica Betts says he looks forward to it being brought before the upper house next week. The AFL world is in shock following a truck crash that's left one of its biggest stars of the 90s fighting for life in an Adelaide hospital. Former Crows and Dockers forward Tony Modra is in a critical condition after his cattle truck hit a tree near Victor Harbour late yesterday. Former teammate, now Fremantle coach Justin Longmuir, says he's praying for the best.
18: Hopefully he can pull through. I'm thinking of him. We're all thinking of him and his family. And yeah, thoughts are with him.
15: Hobart Airport's progressing plans for a new hotel to be built on site, allowing visitors to stay overnight within walking distance of the terminal. Chief Financial and Commercial Officer Kate Gillies says the airport's now engaging with experienced hotel operators to further refine the concept and is hoping to find the right partner to create a hotel that enhances the travel experience while showcasing what makes Tasmania unique. And speaking of travel, Virgin Australia has extended the expiry date for $93 million worth of travel credits that were issued during the COVID era. The vouchers were due to expire at the end of this month, but can now be used for flights up until the end of May next year.
19: Leslie Vale Landscape and Gravel, for all your gravel and firewood needs.
15: In sport, anticipation's building in Seattle ahead of tomorrow's blockbuster World Cup clash between the Socceroos and the USA. Here's the newsroom's John Michael.